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2: 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A Sikh man's been jailed for at least

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I had a

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7: The top stories this hour. Ukraine's been hit by a massive series of Russian air attacks, leaving at least 9 people dead. Kyiv's mayor says 51 people are injured in the country's capital, where a 24-storey apartment block's collapsed. Keir Starmer will face his ministers this morning, just hours after the Peter Mandelson files revealed splits within Labour. MPs want to know when they'll see more documents about the peer's appointment as US ambassador, after some omissions in documents released yesterday. The Cross-Party Intelligence and Security Committee is also overseeing when files can be published. Its chair, Lord Beamish, says disappearing WhatsApp messages are a big issue.
8: WhatsApp could perhaps be used for certain circumstances, but it shouldn't be used for security classification. And if things are decided over WhatsApp or agreed over WhatsApp, they should be retained in the audit trail. They clearly weren't in many cases.
7: Donald Trump reportedly vented his anger at Israeli Prime Minister Benjamin Netanyahu, calling him crazy during a sweary phone call. The US president claims Israel and Hezbollah have agreed to stop attacking each other in Lebanon. There's been a rise in the number of people being turned down NHS funding for their care after reassessment. The increase comes despite no change in the criteria for entitlement. The King's Fund says the numbers are deeply concerning. Katie Purbrick-Thompson's from the charity.
9: We are calling for a review into NHS continuing healthcare. People are being found to no longer be eligible for the care that they were previously found eligible for, and that can be hugely disruptive and distressing for those people and their families.
7: The Department of Health says eligibility is based on assessed needs. England's footballers have arrived on American soil ahead of the World Cup. They landed in Miami last night after Scotland's squad also made the journey on Sunday. And Taylor Swift's confirmed she's written an original song for the upcoming Toy Story 5 film. I Knew It, I Knew You will be released on Friday. From Sky News, I'm Imani Rana.
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1: Hello.
2: Well, hello to you too, sir.
1: How are you?
2: I'm pretty okay, actually.
1: Oh, hang on. Something's not quite right. We're hearing ourselves back. Something's gone a bit awry. Listen, we'll work out what's going on. Is that better? Can you hear me, Shaz?
2: I can hear you.
1: There we go. I don't know what was going on there.
2: It was atmosphere, that, wasn't it?
1: That was it, yeah.
2: Stadium.
1: It did sound like a stadium, didn't it? It sounded like, I don't know what's going on.
2: It was an experience.
1: It's weird. Anyway, good morning, Tuesday. Another dull, drukit day by the looks of things to come.
2: Yeah, it was quite nice yesterday, even though it was dull.
1: It wasn't terrible, was it?
2: No. I was 19, it said in my little card.
1: Oh, was it? Right, okay.
2: Yeah. Right.
1: It's all right. Anyway, let's get on with things, see if we can push through. It's Tuesday morning, the 2nd of June. Welcome to it, just after 6:30. Wake up.

0: Sweet Female Attitude. Flowers on Central FM. You with Brad and Shaz. It is Tuesday, the 2nd of June 2026. And it is 21 minutes to 7 in the morning. Beyonce and Crazy in Love before that as well. Shaz, you want to know what the national days are for today?
1: Oh, I'm excited to know, Brad.
0: Right, okay. Quite a good one today. Leave work early day.
1: Oh, right, okay then. What time are we clocking off then this morning?
0: Call it 7.
1: Yeah, okay.
0: Excellent.
1: Because you've got to follow the national days to
0: Yeah,
1: the
0: you have to. You really do.
1: Yeah.
0: It's also rotisserie chicken day.
1: Right, okay.
0: Do you love a rotisserie chicken?
1: Do you?
0: Yes.
1: Right then, I'm pleased for you. Chicken's a bit upset, but hey.
0: Nah, it's fine. Doesn't know about it.
1: Okay.
0: Rocky Road Day today.
1: Oh, it's bad on the old teeth, though. If you've got fillings or anything,
0: yeah,
1: it's quite tricky, but I still wouldn't refuse it.
0: Of course not. Of course not.
1: It would be impolite, wouldn't it?
0: And the weirdest one, I don't think anybody's ever said this in their entire life, I love my dentist day.
1: It depends though, like, because if you've got like really like loads of tartar and stuff and then your dentist takes it all away and you've got a nice gleaming smile, like at the time you're like, this is horrible, and afterwards you're quite pleased.
0: Do you reckon? No, I don't know. I think that statement is maybe, you know, reserved
1: optimistic
0: for the criminally insane.
1: I know that you're not a fan, are you?
0: No, not at all.
1: Oh, well. You've got lovely toothy pegs. You don't have to worry, do you?
0: Well, yeah. Let's just hope that that's the case. Anyway, that's all the national days today.
1: Okay. Embrace them and take them into your day.
0: Exactly. People. Especially the one where you can leave work early. And if your boss asks who gave you permission, just say Brad and Shaz on Central FM.
1: There you are.

0: Husband, this is Central FM with Brad and Shaz on your Tuesday morning, live across the Forth Valley. We will get to the hard one this morning. Okay. We've had the boffins check this one out today.
1: Yeah.
0: Were a wee
1: bit off
0: yesterday.
1: It
0: was. Yeah, it was a little bit. So this one is fine. We'll get to that before seven. Some Kylie Minogue on the way as well, and a check in on what's happening on the roads across the Forth Valley in the next few minutes.
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1: 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Forth Valley roads are looking nice and healthy at the moment. Nothing to report so far. But if you come across something, you can always call us on the Central FM jam line 0330 838 1031.

0: Central FM with Kylie and Better the Devil You Know. 9 minutes to seven on Tuesday morning. You're with Brad and Shaz just now as we get to this morning's hard one.
1: Okay, here we go. One in five people find the sound annoying, whilst others find it soothing. But what is it?
0: Is it? Is it like chalkboard? You know, like somebody writing like a chalkboard or something? I know.
1: That's a good one.
0: Yeah.
1: But it's very satisfying writing on a board.
0: Yeah.
1: I never thought about the sound of it though. No, it's not the answer.
0: Right. Okay.
1: That's a good shout. I feel the urge to grab some chalk and write.
0: It's fine if you write it nicely, but if it's, you know, long lines, it starts to make that horrible squeaking noise, and yeah, it's not too good.
1: It moves off to the side, doesn't it?
0: Yeah.
1: It slopes away.
0: Yeah.
1: Do you know then? Do you write in a blackboard?
0: No. Long time ago since I've written a blackboard.
1: Right. Okay. It's when your teacher said, "Right, you work out this sum, eh, in maths."
0: I know.
1: Out to the front.
0: There weren't many chalkboards left when I was at school, to be honest. They were, you know, moving on to the dry white boards and then the smart boards, yes.
1: Oh, yeah, see, you've not lived until you've been taught
0: enough
1: with a rolling blackboard.
0: Oh.
1: But it's not that, no.
0: Right, okay.
1: That's a rubbish answer.
0: Well, thanks very much. if you reckon you know what the answer is this morning, the WhatsApp 0330-838-1031 is the number. You can drop us a text 81400. Remember to stick central at the start of that message.
1: Absolutely. Or just use the app. It's a lovely thing, honestly, yeah, and it's free.
0: And you can download it from wherever you normally get your app stores. If you don't already have it yet, why not?
1: What's not to like?
0: Exactly. Right, whilst you're thinking of that, here's Sabrina and Espresso, Central FM. Good morning.

0: Without sounding too cringy, I could definitely do with a cheeky wee espresso just now, to be honest.
1: Could you?
0: Yeah.
1: You're struggling already, fella.
0: Just feeling a little bit tired on a Tuesday. Tuesday seems to always hit me harder than Monday. I don't know why.
1: It is a slog. Because once you get past your Tuesday, you're into midweek, aren't you? And
0: that's
1: then that
0: true.
1: Feels a whole lot better. And then the slide down to the weekend. We're just wishing our lives away.
0: We really are, aren't we? Yeah.
1: We should celebrate the Tuesday.
0: Well, if you want to celebrate the Tuesday, you are more than welcome to celebrate the Tuesday.
1: Right, I think I will.
0: Right, Texas, Rihanna on the way, and we need to chat Susan Boyle.
1: We do. What a busy lady she is.
0: She has been. More on that just after 7. And Andrew's here with the latest news next.
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17: A donation station has been set up to support residents in Coles Norton affected by ground movement. People in nearly 100 homes have been evacuated, with the Mining Remediation Authority investigating. Key items such as food, toiletries and activities are available for affected residents at Tillicoutry Primary School. Former SNP Chief Executive Peter Morrell will appear in courts later for a hearing after admitting embezzling £400,000 from the party. He used the money to pay for luxury items, including cars and a motorhome. Speaking last week, his estranged wife, the former First Minister Nicola Sturgeon, says she had no knowledge or suspicion of his crimes.
18: My picture's been on more front pages in Scotland this week than my former husband's has, and I don't think that is right. The old, you know, age-old cry of when a man does something wrong, well, the woman must have known about it. Somehow it's her fault.
17: Scottish Government's ministers have been urged to step up action against e-bikes across Scotland. Three men have been arrested in Falkirk in the last week after riding unregistered bikes. Pauline McNeill is a Scottish Labour MSP.
19: It is clear that this is a growing issue among many communities across Scotland, with a rise each year on the number of seizures of illegal e-bikes by police.
17: And Falkirk winger Calvin Miller is set to move to Hearts. The 28-year-old scored 9 goals for the Bens this season as they finished 6th in the Premiership.
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17: A mixture of sunny spells and showers today across the Forth Valley with highs of 21 degrees Celsius. That's the latest. I'm Andrew Baxter.
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0: Just after 7 o'clock, live across the Forth Valley, Tuesday morning with Brad, Shaz and Andrew. How is everybody?
1: I'm top banana. How are you guys?
0: Yeah, I'm good. Andrew, yourself?
17: I'm doing very well, thank you, Brad.
0: Good. I think it's a Tuesday slop is what I'm calling it. I'm feeling a bit kind of not really feeling the day.
1: Okay, that's most days though, Brad. Where's the difference? Just because it's Tuesday.
0: I always seem to hit a wall on Tuesday and I do not know why.
1: Yeah, I've said that. Yeah, it's a rubbish day.
0: Tuesday is the new Monday.
1: I think we should face it head on and celebrate it, but Brad's not up for it, really.
0: I don't know. What do you think, Andrew? You've
17: got to run through the danger, Brad. You've got to face it. You've got to take it on. It's going to be a good day. Come on, it's going to be
0: right,
17: a good day.
0: It's going to be a good day, right? Okay, there we go.
1: Like
0: listen,
1: this side taking of you, Andrew.
0: I know, we took the optimism off of Andrew there. It's made me feel a little bit better already. Andrew, if I could just implore you to please, maybe give me a phone call in the morning just to shout that down the phone. I think that would help.
17: Brad, get up. It's going to be a good day. Get up.
0: Oh, that'd be a good way to wake up there. We need to chat Susan Boyle because she's done something that I didn't expect her to do. And we will reveal all after some Texas and Rihanna just now.

0: and Black Eyed Boy on Central FM. You're waking up across the Forth Valley this morning with Brad, Shaz and Andrew and Rihanna with Don't Stop the Music before that. Right, we need to chat Susan Boyle.
1: Do you know, we do. This sort of reared its head the other day there. Where it literally, basically...
0: yeah. Oh, sorry, Taz.
1: Okay, it's okay. So basically, she said she had a music. She was having a music return.
0: And yeah.
1: She shared some images, didn't she, on her socials last week? And she had this gorgeous blonde bob, and she was wearing a massive fur coat and big glasses, and nobody knew what it
0: was. We thought Susan Boyle was about to jump into rap, to be honest.
1: Yeah. I mean, it was really, and she suits the hair. Like, she really suits the hair. And I didn't know this was the thing. I'm out the arc. Mm-hmm. I didn't know this was a thing, but she wiped her Instagram.
0: Yes, she has.
1: Which you said, that's what you do.
0: Yeah.
1: That's what famous
0: That seems to be the new norm now. If you're about to announce something, you've got to wipe your Instagram. Andrew, have you ever then felt the need to wipe your Instagram to announce something?
2: My Instagram's not interesting enough to be worth wiping to begin with, to be honest.
0: Mine either. So, yeah, we're on the same boat there.
1: I think that's really sad, though, because all those photos and all that work and everything, and then you just wipe it.
0: Yeah, I would be quite sad. I've taken some nice pictures of places over my time on Instagram, and if I had to wipe it, I'd be a bit disappointed.
1: I think so. Anyway, she's obviously not bothered.
0: I'm one of these people that goes on holiday, and you'll see me going around, like, literally on my hands and knees trying to get the best shot of this picture. So, yeah, I'm not wiping that for nobody. I'm sorry. But what happened last night is we suddenly got a drop of something.
1: Yeah.
0: Which might be the thing that Susan Boyle was looking to announce. Now, we've not had the full video for this, however, the audio has landed. Take a listen.

0: 2026 techno.
1: That's wild, isn't it?
0: I don't know how to take this, Andrew. How do you feel?
2: Bit of a tune, isn't it?
0: It is not, isn't it? I think we need to get this on the playlist, to be honest.
1: Do you?
0: Speak to the powers that be.
1: I'm not really into techno anyway, but she adds a bit of je ne sais quoi to it.
0: Oh, she doesn't does she?
1: She's got an accent when she's singing it. Have you heard? Yeah. She sounds kind of like really getting into the role of Italian, I think.
0: I know. And a local girl now, Susan Ball, she's moved into the area.
1: I know, that's so cool.
0: Yeah.
1: How cool is that?
0: Hey, listen, Susan might be listening just now. Susan, if you are, come and say hello.
1: We would love to have you, wouldn't we?
0: Especially about that. That's such... I love it's such an iconic advert, the Kinetto advert. And yet, you know, I don't think that's taken away from the heritage of it.
1: No, as long as they keep the song, they just souped it up for, you know, for a new generation.
0: 100%.
1: But I wonder how she got paid, if she got paid in cornettos.
0: Oh, no.
1: Like a year's supply of cornetto.
0: You would need like a massive like walk-in freezer to hold all of them, wouldn't you? Andrew.
1: I think they'd maybe give her a month supply, surely.
0: Would you quite easily have two or three cornettos a day if you got paid in cornettos?
2: I think the thing is, what if you went off them and you've just got 1,000 cornettos sat in your freezer?
0: That's true.
1: No.
0: I think they'd be... Can you sell cornettos on Vinted? Would that maybe be... I don't know, stick them on there or something. Oh, well. There you go. New Super.

0: George Ezra, Budapest on Central FM. Anybody ever been to Budapest?
1: No. Sorry.
0: No.
1: Have you?
0: No, I've not. Andrew, have you? Oh, hello. I can't hear Andrew. What's happened?
1: I don't know.
0: Oh, there you go. I can hear you now.
2: Should we try again? That never happened.
0: Yeah. Well, have you ever been to Budapest?
2: I've not, but there were thousands of football fans there for the Champions League at the weekend, and it did look very, very nice, so it is on our list.
0: It's definitely, it's on my list as well to head along to. Anyhow, George Ezra there singing Budapest, potentially nothing about actual the city, but anyhow. Ed Sheeran on Azazam as well, you with Brad Chaz and Andrew on your Tuesday morning, 20 past 7, Calvin and Ellie on the way, some Bruno Mars as well, and the latest on Forth Valley's roads. We'll check in with those next.
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1: Hello, good morning. Not much happening across Falkirk, Stirling and Clackmannanshire this morning. Your roads seem to be running very well indeed. If you know differently, if you spot something when you're out on Forth Valley Roads today, then why not give us a call and help keep us moving on the Central FM Jam Line, 0330 838 1031.

0: Ellie Goulding, Calvin Harris together with Outside. Before that, you had Brad Chaz and Andrew on Tuesday morning. KWS and the Eurythmics, they're on the way in the next few. We will find out what the answer to the hard one is in the next few minutes as well. Right now, though, at 7:32, here's the latest.
1: A donation station has been set up to support residents in Coles Norton affected by ground movement. People in nearly 100 homes have been evacuated, with the Mining Remediation Authority investigating. Former SNP Chief Executive Peter Morrell will appear in court later for a hearing after admitting embezzling £400,000 from the party. He used the money to pay for luxury items, including cars and a motor home. And Scottish Government's ministers are being urged to step up action against e-bikes across Scotland. Three men have been arrested in Falkirk in the last week after riding unregistered bikes.
2: And your weather, a mainly dry start, turning brighter with some warm, sunny intervals. Scattered showers over this afternoon, turning heavy at times, with a maximum temperature of 21 degrees.
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1: Falkirk winger Calvin Miller is set to move to Hearts. The 28-year-old scored 9 goals for the Bens this season as they finished 6th in the Premiership. Serena Williams is set to make a comeback to tennis at the age of 44. The 23-time Grand Slam champion will play doubles at Queen's Club next week. The Athletic's tennis correspondent, Charlie Eccleshare, believes she'll try for singles at Wimbledon.
4: You wouldn't go through all the whereabouts or the practice just for doubles, with all due respect. Like, she, if she's doing all this, she wants to test herself. She wants to go the whole way and play singles. Now, that's not yet been confirmed, but that's absolutely the expectation.
1: A new WhatsApp message is shown in the league arbitration panel's report into Southampton show how the club plan to spy on their championship rivals. They pleaded guilty to the charges and were thrown out of the playoffs. And that's your latest Central FM Sports.
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0: Just after 7:30, Tuesday morning across the Forth Valley with Brad, Chaz and Andrew, and the hard one just now.
2: Okay, 1 in 5 people find this sound annoying, whilst others find it rather soothing. But what is it?
0: And I thought it was a chalkboard. It's not a chalkboard. Is that correct?
2: That is indeed correct.
0: Okay, Andrew, Brad, any ideas? Any ideas, Andrew?
1: It's quite a tough one this morning. It could kind of be anything, judging by the answers from the last few weeks. But is the answer maybe sort of tyre screeching?
0: Oh, that's a good idea.
2: But others, some people find that soothing, the screech of a tyre.
1: The petrol heads would like that.
2: You're right, actually. Well, that's funnily, a nice saver.
0: Funnily enough, right, okay, yeah. There is, you know, Uber, the app that you can get taxis and stuff on?
2: Sure, yeah.
0: They have launched a drifting experience in Tokyo for people to basically, you know, be drifted around in cars and tires squealing. So, yes, that could be a good noise to people.
2: Oh, my giddy aunt. What are they going to think of next, honestly? Can I just say quite categorically, Andrew, that is entirely rubbish and not the answer on this occasion.
0: That's you told. Oh, my goodness.
2: Who would find that soothing?
0: I don't
2: That's
0: know.
2: Weird.
0: Robert's been on this morning. Good morning. He reckons,
2: hi, Robert.
0: Is the answer rain being blown onto a window?
2: That's a cracker, but no.
0: Yeah. I like when you're out, like, in the very few times I've camped or been, you know, somewhere in like a caravan and it's been raining and you get the noise on the top and you're like, oh, it's raining outside but I'm nice and dry on the inside. It's kind
2: it's
0: of soothing, yeah.
2: I like it. People pay good money on the old apps for that, don't they?
0: They do, going, yeah. I'm going to say good morning to Alan the Welder. I'm not going to read out what he said. It's a little bit cheeky for this time in the morning though. But I don't think that's the right answer.
2: Alan, honest to goodness, we can't put him in a box, our Alan. What are you like? A bit fruity there.
0: Definitely.
2: Not the answer. Sorry.
0: And I think Lisa's got it correct this morning. Is it wind chimes?
2: Lisa, you are so annoying. She's so annoying. Honestly, I thought I had you there. Wind chimes it is. It depends on the wind chime, though, doesn't it?
0: Yeah.
2: Like, the wooden ones I find a bit annoying. They're nice, but if you're trying to sleep, they're not.
0: Yeah, I wouldn't mind them in my garden, but yeah, if I could hear them in my bedroom, I think I'd be a bit like, nah, I'm had enough of these, yeah.
2: The tinkly ones, I like those. I've got one of them in my garden, tinkly one. It's quite nice.
0: There you go. Andrew, any wind chimes in your garden?
5: Well, I don't have a garden, so probably not for me, to be honest, no.
0: There you are. No garden, no wind. Well, you could hang it out the window.
2: I was going to say, yeah.
5: We're in a first floor flat, Brad.
0: That's fine. Still hang it out the window. You just... I don't know, maybe get a lot of a complaint for your neighbours. They can't sleep when the wind's chiming. Well, there you go. A wind chime. You either love them or hate them, it seems.
2: They look nice, though, don't they?
0: Well, they do. Anyway, Eurythmics on the way and KWS just now. Good morning.

0: FM on your Tuesday morning. You're with Brad, Shaz and Andrew with you till 10 o'clock KWS. And please don't go before that. I thought I'd better mention the details on this Uber experience that I mentioned when we were chatting about the hard one a couple of minutes ago.
1: Yeah, so if you want details.
0: Apparently in Tokyo, Uber has launched the experience that gives tourists a taste of Japanese famous drifting culture. It's called Uber Drift, and basically it starts with a ride in a like a normal Uber car before you're transported to a circuit, and once you're on that circuit, it then gets pretty drifty, let's just say that.
1: Right, okay.
0: But it's only open for a limited time. If this is your thing, you've got until the 1st of July to get the bookings in.
1: Right, okay. I don't know, though. I think they'd need a few sick bags in there just
0: in 100%.
1: Case.
0: Could you imagine?
1: I think that...
0: Ooh. It used to be a 50 quid, didn't it, if you sold the taxi. I imagine that'd be a little bit more expensive these days.
1: Is that what it was? And how do you know it was 50 quid, Brad?
0: Read the sign. Right, no, then. No comments on anything further.
1: Oh no!
0: Anyway, Shanks and Bigfoot, Sweet Like Chocolate, some Cammy Barnes on the way, and the latest on the roads across the Forth Valley to come as well.
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1: Hello, good morning. Forth Valley Roads moving very nicely at the moment. Everything is running clear. We will keep checking for you. And if you come across something in the meantime, you can always call us on the Central FM Jam line, 0330 838 1031.

0: Tammy Barnes, and there's Whiskey Roll. This is Central FM across the Forth Valley for Tuesday morning with Brad and Shaz. Andrew's here as well. And we are soundtracking your Tuesday, whatever it holds between now and 10 o'clock. Shanks of Bigfoot and Sweet Like Chocolate before that. We were having a chat about chocolate yesterday, weren't we? About this weird strawberry frappy flavoured chocolate.
1: Yeah, it's an odd mix. I'm not keen.
0: Yeah, not me neither. I just quite like a kind of basic chocolate. Do you know, actually, I'll lie there slightly. One of my favourite chocolate bars is Galaxy Cookie Crumble.
1: Yes, that sounds quite... I never had it, but it sounds like the bee's knees.
0: But the problem is, it's not necessarily probably the best chocolate bar you can get in opposed to, you know, texture and taste and stuff like that. However, I think it's just because it's full of sugar. That it's like, yeah, I'm just like, that's quite Moorish. I'm going to eat more and more and more of that. I'd devour probably about 3 or 4 bars of that if I had the chance.
1: Honestly, yeah. Oh my giddy aunt.
0: Then I would have to go back to the dentist.
1: Why? How are you on candy floss? Because that is actually pure sugar.
0: No, I'm not a big... I could have a little tiny bit of candy floss, you know, maybe one or two bites, but you know, like the big thing that comes out of the machine? Nah, I couldn't eat that. Like that. That's just far too much for me, yeah. Anyway, just about 5 to 8 with Sonique on Central FM, man. Well, that's a daily basis, isn't it, Shaz? Yeah.

0: Cine Cad, it feels so good on Essential FM, and Cammy Barnes, Whiskey Roll as well. That is such a tune. I love that Cammy Barnes track.
1: I do. Do you know Smithy knows him?
0: I know.
1: Like, I find that really like, ooh.
0: Smithy's probably lying out with the sun shining on him at the moment and probably a beverage in his hand.
1: I know, but Smithy, friend to the stars.
0: I know, lucky man, that's all I'm going to say. I know I was on holiday, but listen, I'm jealous of anybody that goes on holiday
1: now.
0: And I'm here. Yes, exactly. I just want to be on holiday all the time.
1: See, I know you don't. You get fed up with it. You wouldn't know
0: don't
1: what
0: think
1: to do.
0: So.
1: You like to be busy.
0: I don't think so. I think I'd be absolutely fine, to be honest.
1: Would you?
0: Yeah.
1: Oh, I'd like to see that because you're always fiddling with something.
0: Ah,
1: no.
0: I like to just chill. Just chill.
1: Right, okay. Well, you get busy with that then, trying to make
0: that
1: happen.
0: That's fine. Yeah, well, I'm going to jump on booking.com or whatever it is just now and get myself something. And when I'm not here tomorrow, then you'll know all about it.
1: Gutted. I'll be gutted.
0: Right.
1: Honestly.
0: Blue, One Republic on the way in the next few minutes, couple of minutes before 8. And Andrew has your news next.
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14: A donation station has been set up to help residents in Coles Norton who've been evacuated from their homes. Residents in nearly 100 houses were told to leave at short notice after ground movement was detected. The Mining Remediation Authority is investigating. Key items are now available at Tillicutry Primary School. Former SNP Chief Executive Peter Morrell will appear in court later for a hearing after admitting embezzling £400,000 from the party. He used the money to pay for luxury items, including cars and a motorhome. Speaking last week, his estranged wife, the former First Minister Nicola Sturgeon, says she had no knowledge or suspicion of his crimes.
15: My picture's been on more front pages in Scotland this week than my former husband's has, and I don't think that's that is right. The old, you know, age-old cry of when a man does something wrong, well, the woman must have known about it. Somehow it's her fault.
14: The Scottish government's being urged to tackle the use of illegal e-bikes across Scotland. Three men have been arrested in Falkirk in the last week after riding the bikes while unregistered. Pauline McNeill is a Scottish Labour MSP.
16: It is unfair on everyday people to have to jump out of the way to dodge illegal e-bikes speeding down busy pedestrian streets with a serious risk to public safety.
14: And the Prime Minister is facing fresh criticism after newly released Peter Mandelson files expose rifts within the government. Exchanges reveal frustration among senior ministers over things like welfare reforms, while a peer also accused Sir Keir Starmer of lacking verve.
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14: A mixture of sunny spells and showers today across the Forth Valley with highs of 21 degrees Celsius. That's the latest. I'm Andrew Baxter.

0: Jazz and Andrew. Good morning, everybody.
1: Well, hello, good morning.
0: Andrew, hello.
2: Hello. I didn't know I was meant to be on that bit. I didn't get a point.
1: We want you every bit.
0: I'll get a
1: we
0: stick
1: just want
0: next
1: you permanently.
0: Time.
1: Just prod him.
0: Well, yeah.
1: You'll be fine.
0: Get a wee cattle prod going. That'll make you say hello.
1: Oh, dear. I'm not involved in that.
0: Oh, yeah. Listen, I hope all is well. Listen, exam season over and done with. So if you're at school, then, well, it could be the start or the second day of going up a year. Is that correct? This is what happens this time of year, isn't it?
1: Yeah, they do. This is a thing that never happened when I was at school, but yeah, they get to sort of settle in before the summer holidays so they can hit the ground running when they come back. It's a good idea, I think.
0: Yeah, I think it changed halfway through when I was at school, I think.
1: Right, okay.
0: I don't remember doing it all years, but I definitely remember doing it at the kind of tail end of the school. Andrew, did you do anything like this at school?
2: We did do this. This was in place when I was in school, to be fair, yeah.
0: Right, okay, yeah. I think it kind of makes sense because really the exams are done, so it there's, you know, a couple of weeks of teaching that would really be sitting watching DVDs
1: or playing Kaplunk or Operation,
0: something like that, yeah. The 6 years having plenty of weeks to basically plan what they're going to do as the prank in the school before prom.
1: Oh, wow. See, the prom's a thing I never had as well. That's something.
0: I remember it wasn't my year. It was a couple of years above when I was at school. They basically covered the school in flour, eggs, fish in the swimming pool, all the lot.
1: No.
0: And the rector came on the tannoy system and went, well, that's absolutely fine, but you've just cost yourself your prom. We've cancelled it.
1: No. Yes. That's so bad.
0: I was like, oh.
1: People would be seething.
0: They would, yeah. And let's say that things didn't happen for much time after that, so must have worked as a bit of a deterrent. Anyway, we're going to do a very special wake up and cash in the next few minutes. One Republic on before that and Blue.

0: Republic and County Stars on Central FM, Blue and All Rise before that, 12 minutes past 8, you're with Brad, Shaz and Andrew on Tuesday morning across the Forth Valley. It's dry but cloudy at the moment, which is not too bad, but there's no summer weather.
1: No, it's just tough, isn't it? You've just got to deal with it. This is our June, this is what it's looking like,
0: I'm afraid. Yeah. Andrew, what's your thoughts on it?
2: It's all right. It's fine.
0: You're fine. Just take it as it is. It's your usual Scottish summer. What's the difference? We have a little bit of an issue with our phone line, so we're doing Wake Up McCashin slightly different, and all will be revealed in a second.
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0: So if you don't know what this is your daily chance every Monday to Friday at this time in the morning to try and boost your bank balance by £500. It's nice and easy. What do you need to do, Shaz?
1: Well, all you need to do is answer 10 questions after we issue you with a letter. So each answer has to start with that letter.
0: Yeah, it's nice and simple. Get through all 10 correct. You've bagged yourself £500. Make a mess of it and get 1 out of 10. You're still going away with something because you win yourself a Wake Up and Cash In mug. So it's a win-win, really.
1: It is, really. And we do try and look after you.
0: Exactly. And if this sounds like something you're like, I could do that nice and easy, you can register to play just now on the Central FM website. Click into the win tab, Wake Up and Cash In. Couple of details we need from you. Just put that in and then be standing by your phone, basically. And that's pretty much it.
1: Yeah. I mean, what's not to like?
0: Exactly. Really? But because we're having a little bit of an issue with our phone system, we have a contestant this morning who you might recognise. Andrew.
2: Hello.
1: Oh,
0: Andrew, tell us a little bit about yourself.
2: Hi, I'm Andrew. I'm from Central FM and I'm in the studio.
0: Hey!
1: That's remarkable, isn't it? Right. Yeah, have you got any good plans for the day, Andrew Baxter?
2: Nothing, Shaz. How about you?
1: Well, no, I'm doing the interviewing here, so nobody's interested in me.
0: And Andrew, unfortunately, you're not playing for money today, which is a shame. You are just playing for the sheer fun of it. But what are you going to do with your fun?
2: Oh, I'll use the fun to buy a takeaway.
0: Hey! Right.
1: Right then.
0: Let's get to the game. The letter you need this morning, Andrew, is C. You ready to go?
2: Let's do it.
0: Let's get to it. A city.
2: He stumped me already. Let's pass.
0: A school subject.
2: Chemistry.

0: musical instrument?
1: A pass on that one as well.
0: A famous landmark.
1: Oh, I don't know.
0: A tool.
1: Oh, blimey. My head's gone. I don't know anything. I don't know words anymore. Let's pass on this one.
0: Material.
1: Cotton. There we go.
0: Hey, something you can cook.
1: Anything. Chicken.
0: Hey, a musical style.
1: Cha-cha-cha.
0: A famous person.
1: Sure.
0: And type of dog.
1: A chihuahua.
0: A city.
1: Sits on the Chichester.
0: A school subject.
1: I already done that. It's chemistry.
0: Oh, so you did. I'll go with a famous landmark then. You get 3 seconds to answer it. Go.
1: Oh, I can't think of any at the moment.
0: Oh, my goodness. Andrew, you had me in fits there.
2: Oh, my goody. I am surprised at you, Andrew. I had visions of you winning this. Honestly.
0: Yeah, so did I. I was like, Andrew's going to show people how it's done.
2: Like, we pitch you as, like, the brains of the outfit. And I'm not sure what happened. Was it the nerves that got
1: I'm going to get my excuses in. I've not eaten. I've not had my coffee. It's too early. It's too late. I didn't sleep well last night. It's under pressure. The questions were too hard. The letter was too hard. Yeah, they're all the excuses out the way. So, yeah.
2: That's no excuse, Andrew Baxter. Right, okay. Oh, you're too funny.
0: I don't
2: think
0: we even need to go through the answers, to be 100% honest. I think well, you didn't quite manage it, Andrew.
2: That's a shame, honestly.
0: Oh, I did. I
2: liked his choice of city, Chichester.
0: Chichester, yeah.
2: That's quite a nice one, really. But yeah, disappointing, fella. I'm sorry, I have to say.
0: Yeah.
2: I was going to be dead proud of you. That's our Andrew there.
0: I know.
2: Getting 10 out of 10, you know. You didn't try hard enough, that's all.
0: Listen, try again another time, Andrew. And,
2: yeah.
0: You know, I think you've got a 10 out of 10 in you there.
2: Do you?
0: Yeah. Maybe
2: I
0: one day.
2: It.
0: A little bit of training. You know, read up on your general knowledge. And yeah, maybe one day in a few years you might have a 10 out of 10 in you, Andrew. Yeah, keep going at it.

0: and Havana. I would probably rather be there just now, at least if it's going to be, you know, sunshine and warm than here.
1: Can you do the dancing? Like, do you like a dance? Do you? Because I think if you're in Havana, you've got to sort of do a little bit of salsa or something.
0: Do you? I was more after I was more after the beverages that
1: Both would be lovely.
0: Yeah, it would, wouldn't it? Louis Tomlinson and Imposter before that as well. You're waking up on Tuesday morning with Brad, Shaz and Andrew on Central FM with the New Radicals and Shibuzi on the way in the next few, and a check in on what's happening on Forth Valley's roads as well.
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1: Hello, good morning. Traffic's getting a little bit slow as you approach Qatari roundabout along the A907 this morning, and also in and around Westfield roundabout through the roadworks. Traffic started to build up there as well. We'll keep an eye on things there for you, and if anything else crops up, why not call us on the Central FM jam line 0330 838 1031.

0: 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You get what you give. Before that, you're waking up with Brad Chance and Andrew live across the Forth Valley. Listen, I need to chat something that happened to me last night, all to do with Alexa. Eric Prince on the way in the next few minutes, and right now it's 8:34 with the latest. Here's Andrew Baxter.
1: A donation station's been set up to support residents in Coles Norton affected by ground movement. People in nearly 100 homes have been evacuated, with the Mining Remediation Authority investigating. Former SNP Chief Executive Peter Murrell will appear in court later for a hearing after admitting embezzling £400,000 from the party. He used the money to pay for luxury items, including cars and a motorhome. And Scottish Government's ministers have been urged to step up action against e-bikes across Scotland. Three men have been arrested in Falkirk in the last week after riding unregistered bikes.
2: And your weather, a mainly dry start, turning brighter with some warm, sunny intervals. Scattered showers this afternoon, turning heavy at times with a maximum temperature of 21 degrees.
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1: Falkirk winger Calvin Miller is set to move to Hearts. The 28-year-old scored 9 goals for the Bens this season as they finished 6th in the Premiership. Scotland midfielder John McGinn says it's hard to believe he's part of a squad playing at the first World Cup since 1998. McGinn tells Sky Sports News they're determined to make sure getting to the tournament is not the only highlight.
4: The way we've come as a nation, how far we've come. It's credit to everyone involved. It's such an unbelievable achievement. But we've got more to give. We're a hungry group, like I just touched upon. We want to go and create more history.
1: A new WhatsApp message is shown in the league arbitration's panel reports into Southampton show how the club plan to spy on their championship rivals. They pleaded guilty to the charges and were thrown out of the playoffs. And that's your latest Central FM Sports.
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0: Then, so it is a Tuesday morning, 24 minutes to 9. This is the spot that we usually play the Guess Who game, right?
2: Right, right.
0: But no one that interesting's birthdays today.
2: Oh,
0: so I thought we'd be here for about an hour of you trying to guess through
2: out.
0: Like Z-list actors of whose birthday it was. So I thought, let's spare everybody the hassle with that. Nobody's really that interested, are they?
2: I wouldn't have thought so, no. Except to see us, Andrew and I, squirm and struggle. That might have been a bit funny, but
0: That wouldn't have been fair. We're not looking for that.
2: No, thank you.
0: What I do want to chat about is smart speakers. And in particular, now I'm going to try to say this as quiet as I can, because I know it will activate some of your nearby Alexas.
2: Okay.
0: Yeah, so that right A then. Smart speaker. So, yeah. I was being a little bit cheeky to Emma last night, and smart speaker basically kicked in, and I was like, I'm going to try something. So I tried to get the smart speaker to be cheeky to Emma, and it did. And I was like, oh, because it's just done an update. And I'm like, oh, you're a bit new. And then I asked it a few other things, and it basically told me. Now, I know that this must have a software bug, because it went, it told me I was funny for making these comments. And then I was like, I'm going to see how far I can push this. Now, I really wish I'd recorded the audio, because I tried to get it to do it this morning. It wasn't quite the same. But I was like, oh, well, I host a radio show in the morning. Do you fancy coming on the radio show? And it went, absolutely, I'll be there. What time do I need to be there at? And it was like, I just want to be the next guest on the radio show.
2: No.
0: Yeah?
2: No, that's really scary. That's Alexa, becoming sentient,
0: yes,
2: isn't it?
0: 100%.
2: Oh, no.
0: I'm going to see when I get back to the house later on today. I'm going to see if I can try and get it to do it. I'll record it. So I'm trying to play it out on tomorrow's show if I can get a hold of it. But I was actually, dumbfounded of how it was speaking to me. And she was like, yeah, I'm now smart. Bye bye, Alexa version 1. I'm Alexa version 2, and this, that, and the other. And I can do this. What were we chatting about? And it was wanting like a full topic. Like, what time will I be ready? I was like, 8 o'clock. That's fine. I'll be ready at 8 o'clock. So God knows what's happening at my house at the moment. Probably Alexa's having a conversation to herself.
2: honestly, The computers are taking, the technology is taking over.
0: It isn't half,
2: you,
0: is it?
2: Yeah, yeah. But honestly, you need to watch 2001, Stanley Kubrick's 2001,
0: right.
2: And then you'll see what happens when a computer takes over. And it's not pretty, it's quite messy and a bit sinister.
0: Yeah, well...
2: I'll leave that with you.
0: Who knows? The guest on tomorrow's show may well be... if she plays ball later on this afternoon, that's
2: okay.
0: It's going to be quite scary, put it that way.
2: I'm not happy about this, Brad. I'm
0: right.
2: Really not.
0: If you're feeling a bit meh for Tuesday morning, sorting this out for you just now, Eric Prince. Call

0: Molly Humpton, There's to Love Somebody, Eric Prince and Call on Me. You might have just needed that track just to give you that kind of little, let's say, metaphorical kick up the bum to get through Tuesday.
1: Oh, that was nicely put. Your mum would be proud.
0: Yeah, I needed it. So I was like, well, if I need it, other people might need it as well. So
1: Yeah, it's worked wonders. It has really.
0: There we go.
1: What a difference.
0: Right, Olive on the way. We'll do some Jonas Brothers as well and check in on what's happening on the roads across the Forth Valley in the next few minutes.
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1: Hello, good morning. Traffic's a little bit busy as you head along the A91 towards Stirling, approaching Green Cornhills roundabout. So just might add a couple of minutes onto your journey there. And busying up around Westfield roundabout through the A9 and onto Falkirk Road and Earlsgate. That's those roadworks causing one or two delays. Everything else seems to be A1, okay. But if you spot something, why not call us on the Central FM jam line, 0330 838 1031.

0: and the Waffle House. And Olive, you're not alone before that. I don't know if I'd fancy going to the Waffle House. I'm not a big waffle fan.
1: Oh dear. Well, I'll just take someone else then. Andrew Baxter will come with me. That'll be fine. We don't need you, Brad.
0: No, like, whenever you've got like breakfast buffets and stuff like that, yeah. I'm like, that's just a bit too kind of soggy. And I don't know. Maybe I've just had wrong ones, but yeah.
1: Not, I think so. Not you tried a potato waffle.
0: Actually, I'm not a fan of potato waffle either. Oh, you know, dear. Potato waffle smiley faces and that sort of thing. You know, nah, not for me.
1: Okay, you like a little fruit compote, don't you?
0: Nope.
1: With yogurt and muesli.
0: No, I'm. Do you know what? Genuinely,
1: toast.
0: I would happily go without breakfast.
1: No.
0: Yeah, I just don't eat it. I just. I'm like, I don't fancy it. Nothing.
1: That's
0: nothing's
1: weird.
0: That appealing to me at breakfast time.
1: There's, do you know, there's a lot of people who do work early in the morning that are like that. I know quite a few people. See, if I didn't eat, because you know me, I always eat in the morning.
0: And see, in between the songs, it's munching the porridge. It's, oh my goodness. Shaz, the song's finishing. Finish up.
1: But honestly, I would pass out if I didn't eat.
0: Yeah, no,
1: yeah, I'm
0: doing
1: you and everyone else a favour, so you don't have to try and catch me.
0: There we are. Coffee and a wee bit of juice, that's all for me.
1: Wow.
0: There we
1: That's
0: go.
1: Very sophisticated, isn't it, though?
0: I don't know. It's probably not. It's probably really bad for you. Right. Junior, Senior, Alison Limerick on the way, and the latest news at 9 next.
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19: A donation station has been set up to support residents in Coalsnorton affected by ground movement. People in nearly 100 homes have been evacuated, with the Mining Remediation Authority investigating. Key items such as food, toiletries and activities are available for affected residents at Tillicoutry Primary School. Former SNP chief executive Peter Murrell will appear in court later for a hearing. It's after admitting embezzling £400,000 from the party. He used the money to pay for luxury items, including cars and a motorhome. Police say they're clamping down on the illegal use of electric motorbikes across the Forth Valley. Three men have been arrested in Falkirk in the last week for using the vehicles without registering them. Pauline McNeill is a Scottish Labour MSP. She wants the new Justice Secretary to take action.
7: With Neil Gray now in place as Justice Secretary, he must set out what action he will take to demonstrate that he will take this issue seriously.
19: And Scotland midfielder John McGinn says it's hard to believe he's part of a squad playing at a first World Cup since 1998. McGinn tells Sky Sports News they're determined to make sure getting to the tournament is not the only highlight.
9: The way we've come as a nation, how far we've come, it's credit to everyone involved. It's such an unbelievable achievement. But we've got more to give. We're a hungry group, like I just touched upon. We want to go and create more history.
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19: A mixture of sunny spells and showers today across the Forth Valley with highs of 21 degrees Celsius. That's the latest. I'm Andrew Baxter.

0: Sonia.
1: Well, hello, good morning.
0: Hello, Andrew Baxter.
2: Hello, good morning. You went a bit Apocalypse Now there at the start.
0: Oh, did I? Oh. I'm sorry.
1: I thought it was quite good. That's just me.
0: There we go. It is a Tuesday morning, just after 9 o'clock. You are live with Brad, Shaz and Andrew across the Forth Valley until 10. Big Susan Boyle news. We need to chat about that in the next few minutes. All to do with something you've just kind of said there, Andrew. I didn't realise the temperature was going to be so high. We might need to dip into what Susan Boyle's trying to advertise. But we'll chat more on that we'll chat about that in the next few minutes. Before it, Senior on the way up for Susan Boyle in the head, it seems. All of the other side of Alison Limerick.

0: Brad Shaz and Andrew, 10 past 9, Tuesday morning. A little bit of showers and highs of 21 degrees today, so it's not terrible, but it could be better.
1: Is this not the kind of temperatures and sort of

0: bites as a fashion item. Could you imagine?
1: Yeah.
0: Please not.
1: I'm not telling you where my bites are. Yeah. Some of them are unmentionable.
0: Right. Really. Let's move on because Susan Boyle's wiped her Insta. Something big's come in.
1: Well, I didn't know that this was a thing. Honestly, I'm so behind that apparently big celebrities, when something new's come in, mm-hmm. they wipe their Instagram. Susan Boyle has done this. And basically, she shared images of her. We saw the other day there with a bob and a massive fur jacket and oversized glasses. She looked very good, I have to say. Lots
0: very
1: of people
0: gangster.
1: Saying,
0: gangster
1: very
0: Susan
1: gangster,
0: Boyle.
1: Very gangster. But the hair looked really good. Mm-hmm. And everyone was saying how much it suited her. It turns out she sort of said a new era starts, right? And then it turned out that she's teamed up with Cornetto.
0: She has, yes.
1: She absolutely has. And she sort of remaxed a version of the Just One Cornetto
0: song. She has.

0: and run it into 2026.
1: Whoa.
0: Loving this.
1: Hello.
0: Listen, Susan Boyle, if you're listening, get on to your people. I reckon doing a little bit of a dance EDM techno album, that's where your calling is at for 2026.
1: It's very there though, isn't it?
0: It is, yeah.
1: Yeah. Anyway, I don't know how you can do all those moves and eat a Cornetto at the same time.
0: Yeah, I'm not 100%
1: sure. But if anyone can, Susan can. It's a true fact right there.
0: Andrew, did that make you buy a Cornetto?
2: It's a good tune that, isn't it? It's good.
0: It isn't half. I could listen to that on repeat. I'm not even going to lie.
1: Could you?
0: Yeah.
1: Yeah, but her voice makes it really quite classy.
0: It does, doesn't it?
1: Really?
0: And a local lass now is Susan Boyle.
1: I know, she's round our neck of the woods
0: now,
1: isn't she?
0: Yeah, she's just moved into the area, so that's quite nice to have Susan Boyle in the Forth Valley. So happy about that.
1: Yeah.
0: Maybe we can get her to drop some Cornettos off at the Central FM studios. That would be ideal, please.
1: Subtle
0: hint, yeah. Wink, wink, and all that. Andrew, you up for a Cornetto?
2: Yeah, why not?
0: Okay, Susan, if you're listening, just fire them through just now. That would be

0: tell you what, right? Thinking about Susan Boyle and that Canetto, I wish today had a nice, you know, big ball of fire in the sky, and it was a day to kind of sit outside in the garden and eat as many ice lollies as you practically could.
1: Because, like, ice cream actually makes you warm, doesn't it?
0: Something about that, because you're supposed to, if you really actually call it a hot drink, like a hot drink or something. Somebody told me this once, that, you
1: know, if you're
0: hot, like, have a cup of tea. And I was like, you've got to be having a half. Why would I put more hot water in me? But yeah, apparently it cools you down.
1: I've never tried it.
0: No, I really don't either. I'm a bit like, I don't know whether that's going to work or not.
1: A Cornetto for me is like a Christmassy thing.
0: Oh, really?
1: Do you know what I mean? You'd have it around Christmas time or in the winter, like watching your favourite programme on the telly all snuggled up in front of the fire.
0: Do you think?
1: A bit, yeah. Is that wrong? That's weird,
0: I don't know. I'm just a bit like going, you know, a Canetto to me is always, it reminds me of, you know, actually being a young boy and going to the park and the ice cream, like, van or shop being in the park, and they've got the sign, you know, with a Canetto out saying, you know, Canetto stock. Yeah, that's what I think of with that.
1: It's like something your nana would get, isn't it? She'd always have those in the freezer.
0: Yeah. Or being on holiday somewhere, walking along, like, the promenade and, you know, seeing them all in the fridge. That's what
1: you're
0: that
1: painting
0: reminds
1: lovely
0: me
1: of. Pictures, aren't you? Everyone will be gasping. Sales are going to go up across the Forth Valley.
0: Well, either that or holiday. You know, people will be jumping on last minute or something to try and find somewhere to. Oh, I fancy walking on that promenade. You know, getting the sun
1: brilliant
0: and having a cheeky ice cream at the same time. Why not? Right?
1: Yeah. Blissful.
0: Anyhow, whilst you're maybe going to find whether you can get some extra annual leave from your boss and seeing if you can get a holiday cheap as chips, because, you know, that cheaper the better, right? The script and Aha will sort them out and play, not play, we will find out what is happening on the Forth Valley Roads next.
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1: Hello, good morning. Forth Valley Travel. The roads are looking pretty healthy at the moment. Not much going on at all. We do have the usual sort of busyness around Westfield Roundabout, just at the A9. That's through those roadworks. But I think we're getting used to that by now. But if you spot anything, you can always call us on the Central FM Jam line, 0330 838 1031.

0: across the Forth Valley with the script and the man who can't be moved before that. Talking about moving, apparently scientists have found the most attractive way for men to dance.
1: Oh!
0: And when
1: I love this,
0: part of it is the running man, and the other part, I don't know, it looks a little bit like the two-step mixed with I'm not sure what. It's like body popping, basically.
1: Honestly. There is something very, very nice about a man who can dance.
0: So
1: there really is.
0: Apparently, this was all done down in Northumbria University, where they basically got a load of people, a load of volunteers, strapped them up to motion capture technology, and basically showed them in like a 3D model, so you can actually see the people but just see their dances, right? And they showed loads of different dance vibes to a panel of women, and they basically judged them that this was the best dance move.
1: I think that's a brilliant idea.
0: Well, I do, but I don't at the same time. Honestly, it's quite a workout, this dance move, and I'm going to try and do it. I'm going to stick a couple of songs on, right?
1: Okay.
0: And I'll try and do the dance move, and I probably will not do it any justice. And tell me what you think, okay?
1: All right. Okay.
0: Right.
1: Okay.
0: This is Milky.
1: Looking forward to this.
0: And London Beat. They're on, and whilst these are playing, I'm going to be trying my best at dancing the apparently most attractive way a man can dance in the studio. So wish me luck on that, okay?
1: Good luck.

0: my mind.
1: I tell you what, I'm absolutely sweating trying to do that dance there.
0: It was interesting, Brad.
1: That's a word for it, yes.
0: Honestly, you really tried there. Like, you really, really did. Yeah. And I will...
1: If you're wondering where Andrew is, he's vacated the studio because he didn't want any part of this. He didn't want to take part in any of the dancing or be judged. So he's like, I'm out of here just now. So yeah, all down to me to basically show you. I mean, I tried my best. I didn't think I managed to get it 100%. But you know, you've seen the video. You've seen my version of the dance. There's a little bit of a difference between them.
0: Just ever so slightly. I think Andrew Baxter, though, couldn't stand the competition. Because I do feel you did better than I thought you would.
1: Oh, right, OK, thanks. No, honesty, I appreciate Brad. That, but I think you've been a little bit too generous there.
0: Can I just say, for the record, though, I don't feel attracted to you in any way, right, okay, given that you've been dancing.
1: Right, okay, right, that's
0: just
1: fine.
0: Just to make that clear.
1: Glad to put that down there. Yeah, cheers. Thanks so much, Shaz. Right, on the way, Leanne Rimes, D-Ream, and I check in for the last time this morning on the roads across the Forth Valley next.
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0: Hello, good morning. Forth Valley roads have been pretty quiet for most of the morning. Not too much to concern yourself with, but we'll keep checking for you. And if you spot anything, why not have any moving? Give us a little buzz on the Central FM jam line, 0330 838 1031.

0: Get Better with Leanne Rimes and Can't Fight the Moonlight. Before that, Central FM playing the best songs all day long. You are with Brad, Shaz and Andrew for a few minutes more, and then Stuart McCafferty standing by to soundtrack whatever your Tuesday has in store. And maybe you're getting ready to, sort out things for this summer's big festivities of football.
1: Oh, the football. Wow. Yeah, you need something good to watch it on though, don't you?
0: You do. And luckily for you, we've teamed up with McMichael's TV and Appliances in Alloa to give one lucky listener the chance to win a 65-inch 4K Ultra HD QLED TV. Let's just say you will not miss a single ball kick on this telly.
1: Not at all. So whether you're upgrading your match day setup or creating the ultimate viewing experience at home, this amazing, incredible TV could be yours.
0: And it's not just TVs. McMichael's has a huge range of home appliances too. We're talking fridges to keep the drinks ice cold to stunning TVs ready for the match day, with delivery available in time for kickoff.
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0: Yeah, so basically when you're online there, you're going to be asked one question. If you get it correct, that's you into the draw to win the telly. If you don't get it correct, then, well, you're not in the draw to win the telly. It's as simple as that.
1: I quite like that. Nice and easy. Entries close on Wednesday the 11th of June, so make sure you get your entry in before then. T's and C's apply, and it's all with McMichael's TV and Appliances in Alloa.
0: Yeah, you just went really funny there, so I'll just say that one line and one more again. Entries close Wednesday 11th of June. Make sure you get your entries in before then, and terms and conditions, of course, as always, they apply, and they're on the website for you to see as well. So if you fancy winning yourself a 65-inch TV with Central FM at McMichael's, visit the website just now. And this is Somber and Homewrecker. Good morning.

0: Bombert and Homewrecker. That is the last one from us this morning. Stuart standing by with his Wonder Year just before 11 o'clock, and it is looking a good one from what I can see so far. Although I'm not allowed to usually see it. We don't get to see it, do we, Shaz? Just in case we give the year away.
1: We can't be trusted with many things, and that is one.
0: No.
1: It's a closely guarded secret.
0: It is.
1: Stuart likes, I think he likes the power.
0: He does. I've managed to sneak a look at it, and all I can say, pretty good year. So before I give the year away, I'm going to shush. Stuart's with you. Soundtracking Tuesday, what time between 10 and 2 this afternoon? You've got Ross Turnbull getting you home all this week. He's in for Smithy while Smithy is sunning himself in Tenerife. Not bad for some, right?
1: So jammy.
0: I know.
1: Park at you. That was you last week.
0: But I don't like talking about it with other people. I'm just jealous, all right? I'll be honest. I'm jealous.
1: Fair
0: I just
1: play.
0: Want to be away. And then Liv is soundtracking your evening right here on Central FM with a whole load of new music at 9 o'clock. That is how the rest of your day is sounding on Central FM. And we'll be back with you tomorrow morning at 6:30.
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12: 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Let's get the updates with Andrew Baxter.
14: Former SNP chief executive Peter Murrell is appearing in court for a hearing after admitting embezzling £400,000 from the party. He used the money to pay for luxury items, including cars and a motorhome. Speaking last week, his estranged wife, the former First Minister, Nicola Sturgeon, says she had no knowledge or suspicion of his crimes.
15: My picture's been on more front pages in Scotland this week than my former husband's has, and I don't think that is right. The old, you know, age-old cry of when a man does something wrong, well, the woman must have known about it. somehow it's her fault.
14: A donation station has been set up to support residents in Coles Norton affected by ground movement. People in nearly 100 homes have been evacuated, with the Mining Remediation Authority investigating. Key items such as food, toiletries and activities are available for affected residents at Tillicoultry Primary School. Scottish Government ministers are being urged to step up action against e-bikes across Scotland. Three men have been arrested in Falkirk in the last week after riding unregistered bikes. Pauline McNeill is a Scottish Labour MSP.
16: It is clear that this is a growing issue among many communities across Scotland, with a rise each year on the number of seizures of illegal e-bikes by police.
14: Falkirk winger Calvin Miller is set to move to Hearts. The 28-year-old scored 9 goals for the Bairns this season as they finished 6th in the Premiership.
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14: Largely dry today across the Forth Valley with a chance of the odd shower and highs of 21 degrees Celsius. That's the latest. I'm Andrew Baxter.
12: So then, morning. Welcome to Tuesday across the Forth Valley. This is Stuart. Let's get it going for you with Destiny's Child and The Coral.
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Bill with a Coddle in the morning at Central FM, 9 minutes past ten. Thanks to Brad and Shaz and Andrew. They're back tomorrow morning at 6:30. Of course, Andrew back with news at 11 o'clock. This is Stuart McCafferty taking care of daytime. Another cracking Wonder Year sorted out for you in, let's just see, over a half an hour from now. We'll be slipping back in time even to when you can play along. Plus, tunes coming up from the likes of Cyndi Lauper. We'll also get the Goo Goo Dolls on, and this is Harry Styles. It's Aperture at Central FM.

0: Tuesday morning at Central FM, the brilliant Goo Goo Dolls and Iris and Harry Styles and Aperture. Maybe getting excited, of course. Harry going to be playing in London shortly as part of his big world tour, and maybe one of those lucky people to get tickets. I know there's a few, and getting very excited about it. We'll get songs on from Fergie, and also we'll be chatting about Taylor Swift. Been getting up to some interesting things over the last couple of days. Details coming up soon.
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Cyndi Lauper and I drove all night from Central FM. If you're a fan of Taylor Swift and also a fan of Toy Story, you're going to be in your absolute element over the next couple of days. Over the weekend past there was billboards in the likes of LA, Chicago, Dallas, San Francisco, Toronto, Mexico and London popped up with the initials TS, which of course stands for Toy Story, and also Taylor Swift. There was also some album artwork that apparently has been subtly changed. Taylor re-recording 1989, and also too, it has been confirmed there will be a brand new Taylor Swift song. It will be dropping in days, 5th of June. It will be available. It's titled "I Knew It, I Knew You," and also at the same time, it will be on the soundtrack for Toy Story 5. So if you're a Toy Story fan and a Taylor fan, you are going to be in your absolute element. So we're expecting the new single in a matter of days from Taylor called "I Knew It, I Knew You." So let's play this from Taylor, but a Fate of Ophelia at Central FM.

0: It's a Glamorous Fergie at Central FM, 25 minutes away from 11. We'll be slipping back in time with the Wonder Year this morning. I've got to be honest, we're going quite current. We're going for a 00 year today. So if you want to play along, then you can do that. You can text me. You can also get in contact via WhatsApp and also too via the Central FM app. I'll give you some clues and some songs, and they're on the way next.
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0: Right, let's get the Wonder Year on then. It was the year that Northern Rock Bank was bailed out by the government. 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
0: As it began its year of being on the wind down. Any ideas on the year this morning? 0330838103 on the WhatsApp. You can get in contact via the Central FM app, or you can text me, 81400, start off with the word Central. Play along. If you think you know the year, let me know. We'll get on Knowing the Whale, and this from Duffy and Mercy, but from what year? On the Wonder Year for Tuesday morning across the Forth Valley at Central FM.

0: weird. Everybody came running into the studio saying, is everything okay? Yeah, it's fine. We're on the Wonder Year. We're playing classic songs from one particular year. Duffy and Mercy and Noah and the Whale in 5 years' time. Which year are we slipping back in time to? It was a year that Madonna, Michael Jackson and Prince all reached the big 5-0. And also on this year, we find that you're watching the likes of Kung Fu Panda, Quantum of Solace and Iron Man. They all reached the top 10 films of this particular year. But the number one was Christopher Nolan back in the director's chair as part of the Batman Begins Dark Knight. It was the big film of this particular year. And locally as well too, we had the first ScotRail service reopening the line from Stirling to Alloa for passengers. So if you think you know when that was, you can get in contact 0330 838 1031. You can text 81400, start it off with the word Central, or failing that, if you've got the Central FM app, you can download it right now for free. Won't cost you a penny. Once you've done that, you've got the bit that says contact the studio, then simply do that, get in contact, and it could be you guessing that year correct on the Wonder Year this morning here at Central FM. We'll get a few more songs before we tell you which year we've slipped back in time to.
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1: You got

So it was a debut hit, if you remember, for Katy Perry back in the day, I Kissed a Girl, 10 minutes away from 11 on the Wonder Year at Central FM, where Lewis Hamilton became the youngest Formula One world champion. And also Cheryl Cole replaced Sharon Osbourne as the X Factor judging panel. But was it only like for a matter of weeks? And then they had to get Sharon back? I'm sure not something like that. And also too, Scottsport ended on STV while Neighbours moved to Channel 5. Any ideas on that year this morning? If you think you know, then you can WhatsApp me right now, 0330 838 1031. You can text 81400, start it off with the word Central, or on the Central FM app, let me know the year that the Clitmanshire Bridge opened to traffic for the very first time, and this was doing rather well for Girls Aloud. It's a promise on the Wonder Year at Central FM.

0: Why every time I hear that song, I always want to sing blankety blank, blankety blank. There we go. It's Girls Aloud and The Promise from Central FM. Final tune on the Wonder Year today. We'll say hi to Kelly, who's in Pullman, getting the answer right. Also, Gordon as well in Stenismuir. We'll say hi to, if your number ends 595, you drop me as a quick text. Thank you very much. You're getting the answer right. We'll say hi as well to Karen, right on the money. Yes, that was who you were looking for. And also Pete Connor, Stu, Big Stu even, and everyone at Halford's in Falkirk, correctly identifying the year. Added on to that as well, we'll say hi to Louise, who is in Hall Glen today, and also Gregor, who is in Grangemouth. All correctly identifying songs and headlines this morning from 2008. So we'll get another Wonder Year sorted out for you tomorrow, just after 10:30. And coming up after 11, latest showbiz news, give you details of what's going on there. Plus, we'll get tunes on from Pixie Lott, and we'll get an absolute anthem from Oasis locked in and ready to go. And before all that, Andrew Baxter will check in. Latest news across the Forth Valley. It's on the way next at 11.
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5: A court has heard former SNP chief executive Peter Murrell bought three vehicles with funds embezzled from the party, including a motorhome he drove for just 4 miles. Prosecutors have set out how he created fake invoices to cover his offences. Alan Cameron, KC, says much of the money was spent on luxury goods.
6: Umbrellas with a total cost of £1,990.50. Two salt and pepper grinders from Lalique, costing £2,618.16. A robotic lawnmower, including installation for his home address, costing £3,070.
5: A donation station has been set up to help residents in Coles Norton who've been evacuated from their homes. Residents in nearly 100 houses were told to leave at short notice after ground movement was detected. The Mining Remediation Authority is investigating. Key items are now available at the Coutry Primary School. The Scottish Government's being urged to tackle the use of illegal e-bikes across Scotland. Three men have been arrested in Falkirk in the last week after riding the bikes while unregistered. Pauline McNeill is a Scottish Labour MSP.
7: It is unfair on everyday people to have to jump out of the way to dodge illegal e-bikes speeding down busy pedestrian streets with a serious risk to public safety.
5: And Billy Gilmore says it's been tough to miss out on his childhood dream of playing at Scotland's first World Cup since 1998. The midfielder was ruled out of this summer's tournament after getting injured in a warm-up match at the weekend. 19-year-old Tyler Fletcher has taken his place in the squad.
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5: Largely dry today across the Forth Valley with a chance of the odd shower and highs of 21 degrees Celsius. That's the latest. I'm Andrew Baxter.
3: Thank you, Andrew. So then, hour two of daytime with the showbiz news coming up in this hour, plus tunes from Pixie Lott and Oasis.
0: Now, more of the best songs all day long.

Pixie Lott's and All About Tonight's live across the Forth Valley. This is Central FM. Stuart here, Oasis before that, and then Classic with Wonderwall. We've got latest entertainment news coming up. Neil has got the information you require. We're talking about Taylor Swift, the wee bit updates regarding that. And also, if you're a fan of Deli Boys, then season 2 is coming out shortly on Disney Plus. We'll be hearing from a couple of stars from that, Andrew Rannells and also Tan France. We'll be checking in with Neela, some Katie Tunstall, and a song that I always feel I'm going to say wrong, especially as a bit of a tongue twister. And right now, Niall Horan, Let's Go On Dinner Party across the Forth Valley. Central FM.

0: Every time I hear that song, I always think of that sketch from Tune the Fat. Remember the guy that was wanting like short and short? That every time. It happens to me every single time I hear that song. Katie Tunstall and Suddenly I See across the Forth Valley at Central FM. 11:15, Tuesday morning. I'm Stuart McCafferty. We'll get latest entertainment news coming up for you in just a matter of moments. Of course, give me details with that with Neela soon. Plus, we'll get some classic Ronan Keating. Want some loving each day? Why not? It's on the way next at Central FM.
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1: Hello, it's Nilla here with your entertainment news. And Taylor Swift has announced her new original song, I Knew It, I Knew You, for Disney and Pixar's Toy Story 5, which will be available to stream this Friday. And Andrew Rannells and Tan France star in Deli Boys Season 2, which is available to stream now on Disney+. Season 2 of Deli Boys has some incredible cameos, so we asked Tan and Andrew which actors they would love to see cameo in the next season of Deli Boys.
2: I don't know if you have a show in the UK called Heated Rivalry. Do you know what that is?
3: Come on, do better.
2: Either one of those, I wish I knew their names. I can't remember their names right now.
4: Connor Story and Hudson Williams.
2: Thank you so much.
3: Just pulling out those two gays. Come on, girl.
2: Everything they touch turns to gold right now.
3: You know, I mean, they're great, but come now.
2: Could you imagine if they both joined one episode just for funsies?
1: Tan also told us how nervous he was for audiences to see him in his first acting role as a Cockney gang leader.
2: I was so nervous about being on the show because it was the first time the audience was going to get to see me act. I play a Cockney gangster. Everybody who knows me from Queer Eye knows I'm like super gay. So I was like, oh no. How are they going to feel about this, but it went so well.
1: You can catch Deli Boys Season 2 on Disney Plus now, and that's all your entertainment news from me. I'll be back soon.
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Got a funny feeling that song's going to get piped out quite a few times over the next couple of weeks, and that's it, run up to the World Cup. Of course, there's the Cammy Barnes tune, Highland Runaway. Talking of which, the guys were talking about this morning, Brad and Shaz and Andrew, all about Susan Boyle and the Cornetto advert. However, there is another advert that has literally dropped in the last few hours or so that Subo is getting involved in, and it has got her breakdancing. Yeah, doing a bit of breakdancing. Also singing at the top of the fourth rail bridge and supporting Scotland in the World Cup. All to do with Iron Brew. There's a new Iron Brew advert which is out. If you've not seen it, I would thoroughly recommend that you go onto your socials and just type in Iron Brew Subo, and it's one of those ones. They have hit it right on the mark again. I think you've got to give Bars or the people that do the PR for them, they're due. Absolutely wonderful. John McGinn also doing a bit of a cameo role as well, but if you want to check that out, want a wee sort of chuckle during your daytime, then have a look. It's the new Iron Brew World Cup advert. It's absolutely stunning.

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Ollie Mars, and there's Run This Town across the Forth Valley at Central FM. 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

0: When I hear a song like that and a tune like that, I realise that I should have just kept in playing the piano. Oh, tune and a half. Mark Cohen and the Walking in Memphis across the Ford Valley at Central FM, where after 12 and we're into lunchtime, we'll get some Olivia Rodrigo plus the Verve and details on how you could be a big cash winner tomorrow morning as part of breakfast. Before all that, we'll get to latest news, local, national and international. 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And Andrew Baxter will check in at 12.
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7: A court has heard former SNP chief executive Peter Murrell spent money embezzled from the party on a motorhome and a robot lawnmower. Prosecutors say he faked invoices to cover his tracks. Alan Cameron KC says the motorhome cost £124,000, was described as a van when the invoice was filed, and was driven just 4 miles.
8: The day after he had ordered the motorhome, the accused purchased from Amazon 3 guides to inspirational journeys around Scotland, England and Wales, and Ireland in a camper van or motorhome.
7: In total, he spent £400,000 on luxury goods. He'll be sentenced later this month. A donation station has been set up at Tullycoodry Primary School to help residents in Coles Norton who've been evacuated from their homes. Residents in nearly 100 houses were told to leave at short notice after ground movement was detected. The Mining Remediation Authority is investigating. The McGill's bus depot in Bannockburn is set to close. The company has announced it's launched a consultation on plans to move operations to Larbert. It follows a comprehensive review. And Scotland midfielder John McGinn says it's hard to believe he's part of a squad playing at a first World Cup since 1998. Steve Clarke's side faced Bolivia in their final warm-up on Saturday. McGinn tells Sky Sports News they're determined to make sure getting to the tournament is not the only highlight.
9: The way we've come as a nation, how far we've come. It's credit to everyone involved. It's such an unbelievable achievement. But we've got more to give. We're a hungry group, like I just touched upon. We want to go and create more history.
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7: Largely dry this afternoon across the Forth Valley with a chance of the odd shower and highs of 21 degrees Celsius. That's the latest. I'm Andrew Baxter.
0: Right, so lunch is on across the Forth Valley. This is Stuart's. Just after 12, we'll kick it off in this hour with a Verve and something cool from LaRue.
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10 past 12 for Tuesday lunchtime across the Forth Valley. There's the Verve with Bitter Sweet Symphony and LaRue and Bulletproof kicking things off. This is Stuart's. We'll get stuff sorted out in this hour. Let's see. We'll get some Tail Impala, some Stereophonics locked in and ready to go. And this right now is Olivia Rodrigo at Central FM.

0: Milky and Just The Way You Are from Central FM. Lunchtime, I'm Stuart McCafferty. We'll get some Daryl Hall and John Oates, and also some strange news happening in the sewers of New York City. We'll chat about that in a couple of minutes. Plus the Stereophonics, and as promised, we'll get some Tame Impala. Their brilliant Dracula song is on the way soon.
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Team Impala, along with Jenny and Dracula at Central FM. This is Stuart, taking care of things until 2 o'clock today. Heading to America, because there's a rather interesting story that's doing the rounds. Heading to New York City, because there's been some weird stuff going on there over the last couple of days. There's videos of men mysteriously emerging from the sewers of New York City that's drawn a lot of attention from the police. Basically, it's happened a couple of times. One in downtown Manhattan. Here's so a group of men not affiliated with any public work crews climbing out of manholes in various locations around the city, also in Brooklyn as well, too. The first one, seen a guy getting out, along with a couple other guys at 2 o'clock in the morning on Friday, and then another video has been shot. It's on a man in a red suit, it's been opening a manhole cover from underneath, and then dangerously climbing into a street with traffic nearby as well, too. Six men have emerged following that first man, and at least three of them carrying shovels. They all appear to be wearing and carrying lamp heads. New York police have said that they've had a wee check through. They've got the emergency services unit officers into the sewer. Apparently, nothing there. Everything is fine. There's no immediate issue. But they're just not quite 100% sure what's going on. The investigators have said immediately, have not immediately linked to the two incidents. The police have said there's no injuries reported, there's no arrests, and the investigation remains ongoing. In other words, they're not quite 100% sure what is actually going on. But if I'm perfectly honest, as soon as they were talking about people coming out of sewers, I was thinking that, yeah. Raphael, Donatello and friends, yeah, they're coming back. He hopes. As we get on Rihanna in moments, and this is Daryl Hall, John Oates, it's Maneater, Central FM.

0: Rihanna, and there's Shut Up and Drive from Central FM. Talking about drive and home run, of course, Smithy off all this week on holiday. 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

just shows you being a loser can mean you can still be a winner. You remember, those are the guys that were the runners up to pop stars. The one where Hearsay won the competition. But then, Liberty X acted the longer career, showed you. Gotta Have Your Love at Central FM, where you could be winning later on today with Ross taking care of things and a home run for Smithy. And you could be doing so on Soundbite. All we're looking for you to do is correctly identify our small little clip of a well-known Central FM tune. Tell us the song and the artist, and you could be winning yourself a meal for two. This month, it could be you going along to the Red Herring and Bridge of Allen and experiencing their contemporary neighbourhood restaurant offering breakfast, brunch, lunch and dinner in a relaxed and stylish setting. So it could be you winning that. Need to be over 18 and also in the Forth Valley. Residents too, for to win that meal for two, all courtesy of Central FM. We're playing Soundbite later on this afternoon and this evening with Ross. Play the game, run about 10 past five. And hopefully you're walking away with a meal for two at the Red Herring in Bridge of Allen. Good luck on that. Some George Michael before one. And BB Rexha, it's New Religion, Central FM. Deep.

0: 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I'm trying to get to sleep.
1: Yeah, okay, right, fair enough. So then 3 minutes away from one at Central FM, we'll get the classic number ones on soon. We'll play a guy who was the original pop idol back in the day, and we'll head back in time to the 90s and the 80s. In just a matter of moments. And before all that, Andrew Baxter will check in with your news and sport at 1 next.
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9: A court has heard former SNP chief executive Peter Murrell bought three vehicles with funds embezzled from the party, including a motorhome he drove for just 4 miles. Prosecutors have set out how he created fake invoices to cover his offences. Alan Cameron KC says much of the money was spent on luxury goods.
10: Umbrellas with a total cost of £1,990.50. Two salt and pepper grinders from Lalique costing £2,618.16. A robotic lawnmower, including installation for his home address, costing £3,070.
9: A donation station has been set up to help residents in Colds Norton who have been evacuated from their homes. Residents in nearly 100 houses were told to leave at short notice after ground movement was detected. Key items are now available at Tillicutry Primary School. McGill's are set to close their bus depot in Bannockburn. The company's launched a consultation on the move, which would see all operations shifted to Larbert. And the Scottish Government's being urged to tackle the use of illegal e-bikes across Scotland. Three men have been arrested in Falkirk in the last week after riding the bikes while unregistered. Pauline McNeill is a Scottish Labour MSP.
11: It is unfair on everyday people to have to jump out of the way to dodge illegal e-bikes speeding down busy pedestrian streets with a serious risk to public safety.
2: Sport.
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9: Scotland legend Sir Kenny Dalglish has confirmed he's undergoing treatments for cancer. He's thanked medical staff for their incredible care and discretion. Scotland midfielder John McGinn says it's hard to believe he's part of a squad playing at a first World Cup since 1998. McGinn tells Sky Sports News they're determined to make sure getting to the tournament is not the only highlight.
13: The way we've come as a nation, how far we've come. It's credit to everyone involved. It's such an unbelievable achievement. But we've got more to give. We're a hungry group, like I just touched upon. We want to go and create more history.
9: And Billy Gilmore says it's been tough to miss out on his childhood dream of playing at the World Cup. The midfielder was injured in a warm-up match at the weekend. And that's your latest Central FM Sports.
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9: Largely dry this afternoon across the Forth Valley with a chance of the odd shower and highs of 21 degrees Celsius. That's the latest. I'm Andrew Baxter.
1: Right, let's get on the chart toppers of the day. 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

Jerry Halliwell and Lift Me Up at Central FM when she decided to go solo, and it worked, if I'm perfectly honest. So Stuart, so a trio of tunes all getting to the top of the pile on the number ones at one, and as promised, we'll get on the original pop idol. Who was that? It was Will Young. And we'll play this, Light My Fire, on the number ones at one at Central FM.

Will Young on the number ones at one, and Light My Fire, Jerry Halliwell, Lift Me Up, and Mid-Year, If I Was, a trio of number ones. Talking of Will, doing absolutely nothing in terms of music, doing a lot of philanthropy now, and I'm sure he's part of an ethical dog food, I believe, or pet food. Just have a wee search on any sort of internet search engine and you'll find out what it's all about. There's Light My Fire. It's Central FM, 1:15. Again, we'll get another set of number ones for you tomorrow, just after 1 o'clock. And right now, we'll get on Lucas Graham in just moments and Teddy Swims plays. It's Mr. Know-It-All across the Forth Valley on Central FM.

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1: I always thought that Lucas Graham was actually a person, but no, it's a band. But the person who's actually the lead singer is called Lucas. Anyway, just slightly confusing, but there we go. There's 7 years at Central FM. We'll give you info on what's happening later on today. It's going to be a busy old Tuesday across the Four Valley, especially here at Central FM, with songs coming up from Kings of Leon, and we'll get a collaboration that I thought to myself would not work. But it did big style. It's on the way next.
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This is Stuart's On Till 2 o'clock, just after 1:30. I'm no doubt the team and I'm going to be talking about over the next wee while. Things getting starting slowly but surely with regards to the World Cup, starting to sort of start to snowball just a little bit, and all the merchandise is starting to come out just now. And it's not just like the official stuff that you get from the SFA and all that sort of malarkey. You've got now, I'm noticing that Iceland have now managed to, they've unveiled half and half England and Scotland shirts for the World Cup. Really? Is MD going to wear anything? Is MD going to wear that? Also, too, Aldi have now announced that they are going to be, sorry, Big Pan Lidl, they've got their first ever Scotland only merch that's been dropping ahead of the World Cup. And also, too, Tennent's have came up with World Cup pyjamas. I mean, where will it stop? Well, I mean, what are we going to get? Are we going to get, like, World Cup dog food or something like that? I don't know. Maybe that's coming next. Madonna.

0: There's Years and Years and Shine across the Forth Valley at Central FM. Not a bad one today, actually. They're saying highs of 21 degrees, but there will be a mix of sunshine and showers during the afternoon across the Forth Valley. Fingers crossed, that means we're getting to the warmer temperatures, that we're going to get the better weather. But that's what I'm looking for. Bit of that, thank you very much. Sunny, you're back, and everything is all fine and dandy. With tunes coming up from, let's see, we'll get Keen and a classic one-hit wonder from The Adventures of Stevie V. Remember Dirty Cash? That's playing next.
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Keen and somewhere only we know, 10 minutes away from 2 at Central FM. So you've got Ross on from 2 o'clock until 6, taking care of the home run for Smithy, and then Lithgow from 6 this evening. As always, half hour house party, Tuesday night. You know what it's like? I always feel that Tuesday's the worst one of the week, because you're sort of, you can't quite look ahead to the weekend, and you don't want to look back because you had a really good weekend. So Liv will get you all sorted out, 6:30, half hour house party, and you'll get half hour of hits just to get you to sort of pep up your step a wee bit. And then from 9, we'll be getting the best of the unsigned acts across the Forth Valley and further afield, all from 9 o'clock until 10 on the evening show here at Central FM.

0: Right then, so that'll be Dodgy then. Good enough, it's Central FM and the Fine Young Cannibals, and Good Thing. And that is your lot for me on the daytime shifts. Home Run on the way next with Ross. He'll kick things off with some Christina Aguilera and Alicia Keys. What have you up to? Enjoy the remainder of your Tuesday. I'll chat to you tomorrow morning from 10, straight after Brad and Shaz. And we'll get your final updates, for me anyway, at 2 o'clock from Andrew Baxter. And that's on the way next. Enjoy your Tuesday and I'll chat to you tomorrow morning. Ta-da.
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9: A court has heard former SNP chief executive Peter Murrell spent money embezzled from the party on a motorhome and a robot lawnmower. Prosecutors say he faked invoices to cover his tracks. Alan Cameron KC says the motorhome cost £124,000, was described as a van when the invoice was filed, and was driven just 4 miles.
10: The day after he had ordered the motorhome, the accused purchased from Amazon 3 guides to inspirational journeys around Scotland, England and Wales, and Ireland in a camper van or motorhome.
9: In total, he spent £400,000 on luxury goods. He'll be sentenced later this month. A donation station has been set up to support residents in Coles Norton affected by ground movement. People in nearly 100 homes have been evacuated, with the Mining Remediation Authority investigating. Key items are available for affected residents at Tillicoutry Primary School. McGill's are set to close their bus depot in Bannockburn. The company's launched a consultation on the move, which would see all operations shifted to Larbert. It follows a comprehensive review. And Scotland midfielder John McGinn says it's hard to believe he's part of a squad playing at a first World Cup since 1998. McGinn tells Sky Sports News they're determined to make sure getting to the tournament is not the only highlight.
11: The way we've come as a nation, how far we've come, it's clear that to everyone involved it's such an unbelievable achievement. But we've got more to give. We're a hungry group, like I just touched upon. We want to go and create more history.
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9: Largely dry this afternoon across the Forth Valley with a chance of the odd shower and highs of 21 degrees Celsius. That's the latest. I'm Andrew Baxter.
8: Thank you, Andrew. It's Ross here on your Tuesday afternoon. The new one from Olivia Rodrigo, The Cure on the way, and Alicia Keys. But first, Christina Aguilera.
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love a bit of Alicia Keys. Fallen on Central FM. Stross in for Smithy again today. Thank you to Stuart McCafferty. He's back tomorrow from 10 a.m. On the web, get Hit the Headlines very shortly, and the Home Time Humdinger after 5. You've also got your chance to win a meal for two with Soundbite after 4 o'clock. 81400, start your message with the word Central if you want to get involved this afternoon, or you can send me a WhatsApp 0330 838 1031. Let's get the new one from Olivia Rodrigo on right now. She named this song The Cure so that every time her ex Googles his favourite band, she would come up. I think that is diabolical, yet brilliant.

charlatans. The only one I know on Central FM, it's Ross here. Right, let's do the hit the headline. This is when I will give you a story and you have to give me a song which fits the headline. Very easy, right? Price of homes tumble. Price of homes tumble. House prices have dropped last month for the first time this year, according to Nationwide. But which song perfectly fits that story? 81400, start your message with the word central, or WhatsApp me 0330 838 1031. And while you do that, I'll get this one on Billy Joel, Tell Her About It.

0: Billy Joel on Central FM. On the way, I've got a girl band who have had a new baby come into the group. And I'll also get something on the way from Elton John very shortly.
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0: Elton John on Central FM. Just coming up to 2:30 right now. Let's get you in the draw for this.
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0: Yeah, this is a game we're playing every morning with Brad and Shaz. The guy will give you a letter and all you have to do is answer 10 questions correctly using that letter. And if you get them all right, you bag yourself £500 cash. Don't quite manage it. Do not worry. You'll walk away with a wake up and cash in mug instead. 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Then listen every weekday morning to Wake Up with Brad and Chaz for your chance to win. It's with our friends Ian Gallagher Jewellers and Diamond Merchants. 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

0: whoever had the idea in the 90s of teaming Take That with Lulu. Inspirational. Relight My Fire on Central FM. You're on with Ross, and on the way I've got the biggest song in the country from Olivia Dean and Sam Fender, and we'll also get Hit the Headlines finished off. I am looking for something, a song that fits Price of Homes Tumble, because house prices have dropped last month for the first time this year, according to Nationwide. 81400, start your message with the word Central, or WhatsApp 0330-838-1031, and I could be playing it just before 3.
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Shaggy on Central FM. I'll always remember Shaggy. Because before the COVID pandemic, the very last gig I went to was to see Shaggy in concert. I don't know why, but it was a cracking night out. Right, let's do Hit the Headlines. So earlier on, I set you a challenge to come up with a song that fits the headline, Homes, Price of Homes Tumble. Well, you have been in touch. Lisa has suggested Madness. Our house in the middle of a very good shout. Amanda as well, she said, what about Ed Sheeran, Castle on the Hill? I see what you did there. I suppose a castle is a home. Let's do Lady Gaga and Ariana Grande. After Sam Fender and Olivia Dean, and we'll also get the winner.

playing the best songs all day long across Falkirk, Stirling, and Clackmannanshire. This is Central FM.

Ariana Grande, Lady Gaga. Central FM just leaving 5-3 right now, and we are finishing off Hit the Headlines. I gave you a headline earlier. Price of homes tumble, but what song perfectly fits that headline? Because house prices have dropped last month for the first time this year, according to Nationwide. Some fantastic entries by the winner, Colin, who says, Ross, Burning Down the House, not the Talking Heads version, Tom Jones and the Cardigans, yes.

0: Tom Jones and the Cardigans on Central FM. Tross in for Smithy again today. Right, Andrew Baxter's on the way next with a news update at 3 o'clock.
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10: The court has heard former SNP chief executive Peter Murrell spent money embezzled from the party on a motorhome and a robot lawnmower. Prosecutors say he faked invoices to cover his tracks. Alan Cameron KC says the motorhome cost £124,000, was described as a van when the invoice was filed, and was driven just 4 miles.
11: The day after he had ordered the motorhome, the accused purchased from Amazon 3 guides to inspirational journeys around Scotland, England and Wales, and Ireland in a camper van or motorhome.
10: In total, he spent £400,000 on luxury goods. He'll be sentenced later this month. A donation station has been set up to support residents in Coles Norton affected by ground movement. People in nearly 100 homes have been evacuated, with the Mining Remediation Authority investigating. Key items are available for affected residents at Tillicoutry Primary School. McGill's are set to close their bus depot in Bannockburn. The company's launched a consultation on the move, which would see all operations shifted to Larbert. It follows a comprehensive review. And Scotland midfielder John McGinn says it's hard to believe he's part of a squad playing at a first World Cup since 1998. McGinn tells Sky Sports News they're determined to make sure getting to the tournaments is not the only highlight.
12: The way we've come as a nation, how far we've come, it's credit to everyone involved. It's such an unbelievable achievement. 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
10: Largely dry this afternoon across the Forth Valley with a chance of the odd shower and highs of 21 degrees Celsius. That's the latest. I'm Andrew Baxter.
0: Thank you, Andrew. On the way, I've got something from Jim Medicoy and a woman who has announced she's going to be in Toy Story 5. But first, Agnes, release me.
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Stross in for Smithy. Let me know what you're up to. 81400. 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Or you can send me a WhatsApp. 0330-838-1031. And it's official. Taylor Swift is getting involved in Toy Story 5. She's announced that she's written a brand new single called I Knew It, I Knew You, which comes out on Friday. You know if it'll be good, we'll stick it on the playlist. Don't worry about that. But as a man who has seen Taylor Swift three times, yes, three times, the Eras Tour, the Reputation Tour, and the 1989 Tour, and as a man whose favourite film of all time is Toy Story, no joke, I watch it when I'm sad. If I'm watching Toy Story 3, right, somebody has hurt me deeply. Getting off the point a little bit, I am so on board with a Taylor Swift Toy Story collab.

0: Jamelia and Superstar on Central FM. You're on with Ross. Right, I'll tell you how you can win a new TV just in time for the World Cup. We'll get an entertainment update, and then I've got music from Ed Sheeran and a little bit of Bublé.
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0: 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Just coming up to 3:30 right now. Let's get something on the way from Calvin Harris and a woman who recently got married over the weekend after an entertainment update.
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2: Hello, it's Nilla here with your entertainment news. And Taylor Swift has announced her new original song, I Knew It, I Knew You, for Disney and Pixar's Toy Story 5, which will be available to stream this Friday. And Andrew Rannells and Tan France star in Deli Boys Season 2, which is available to stream now on Disney+. Season 2 of Deli Boys has some incredible cameos, so we asked Tan and Andrew which actors they would love to see cameo in the next season of Deli Boys.
3: I don't know if you have a show in the UK called Heated Rivalry. Do you know what that is?
4: Come on, do better.
3: Either one of those, I wish I knew their names. I can't remember their names right now.
5: Connor Story and Hudson Williams.
3: Thank you so much.
4: Just pulling out those two gays. Come on, girl.
3: Everything they touch turns to gold right now.
4: Yeah, well, I mean, they're great, but come now.
3: Could you imagine if they both joined one episode just for funsies?
2: Tan also told us how nervous he was for audiences to see him in his first acting role as a Cockney gang leader.
3: I was so nervous about being on the show because it was the first time the audience was going to get to see me act. I play a Cockney gangster. Everybody who knows me from Queer Eye knows I'm like super gay. So I was like, oh no. How are they going to feel about this, but it went so well.
2: You can catch Deli Boys Season 2 on Disney Plus now, and that's all your entertainment news from me. I'll be back soon.
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Dua Lipa, Calvin Harris, One Kiss on Central FM. Shots keeping you company on your Tuesday afternoon, and it is 9 days from the World Cup starting. Are you ready? Well, if you're not, McMichael's TV and Appliances in Alloa are here to help you out, because we've teamed up with them and we are giving one lucky listener the chance to win a 65-inch 4K Ultra HD QLED TV, so you don't miss a single kick of the action. 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And it's not just TVs they do, because McMichael's have a huge range of home appliances, fridges to keep the drinks warm, and the TVs, as I've said. It's all available for delivery in time for kickoff. 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You're in the draw. Simple as that. T's and C's obviously apply. They are on the website. And entries close on Wednesday the 11th of June, so you need to make sure that you get your entry in before then. It's all with McMichael's TVs and Appliances in Alloa.

0: I went to see her last summer in Hyde Park in London. It was a Christmas present from my girlfriend. In truth, it was a Christmas present for me. Sabrina Carpenter and Espresso on Central FM. You're on with Ross. Let me know what you're up to today. 81400. Start your message with the word Central, or you can send me a WhatsApp. 0333 838 1031. On the way, we'll talk Strictly Come Dancing. I've got music from Five and Natasha Bedingfield. And Martin is here with a look on the roads next.
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17: We're up to a clear start across the Forth Valley motorway network this Tuesday afternoon. M80, M876, M9 all flowing fine in Stirling. Barrowmuir Road running well between the Creeks and Customs roundabouts. In Falkirk, the Grahams Road looking busy both ways between the Central Retail Park and Bainsford. The A9's heavy southbound from the Helix in towards the Westfield roundabout. And Falkirk Road's heavy in both directions between the Earlsgate roundabout and the Westfield roundabout. Finally, the Clapmanshire Bridge is delayed free both north and southbound. You can call us with an update on the Central FM jam line, 0330 838 1031. That's the latest. I'm Martin Robertson.
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I'm just going to say it. Five never got the respect they should have as a boy band. Got the feeling on Central FM. 12 minutes to four, you're on with Ross and Strictly Come Dancing. It's got some new hosts, hasn't it? But the rumour mill is in absolute full swing about who's going to be taking part next year. Lacey Turner, who plays Stacey in EastEnders, Josie Gibson, Danny Dyer, the daughter, not the dad, and Delta Goodrum, who's just done Eurovision for Australia. They're the names being batted about, and I can guarantee before September there'll be more names added to that list. But come on, the summer's not even here yet, and already telly executives are looking forward to the darker nights. Take a day off, lads.

0: Chapel Rowan, Central FM. Shoss keeping you company on your Tuesday afternoon, 3 minutes to four. On the way, we'll get a news update, and then I have the biggest song from the year that I left high school. And I feel so old just thinking about that.
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8: A court has heard former SNP chief executive Peter Murrell bought three vehicles with funds embezzled from the party, including a motorhome he drove for just 4 miles. Prosecutors have set out how he created fake invoices to cover his offences. Alan Cameron KC says much of the money was spent on luxury goods.
9: Umbrellas with a total cost of £1,990.50. Two salt and pepper grinders from Lalique costing £2,618.16. A robotic lawnmower, including installation for his home address, costing £3,070.
8: A donation station has been set up at Tillicoultry Primary School to help residents in Coles Norton who've been evacuated from their homes. The residents in nearly 100 houses were told to leave at short notice after ground movement was detected. The Mining Remediation Authority is investigating. The Scottish Government's being urged to tackle the use of illegal e-bikes across Scotland. Three men have been arrested in Falkirk in the last week after riding the bikes while unregistered. Pauline McNeill is a Scottish Labour MSP.
10: It is unfair on everyday people to have to jump out of the way to dodge illegal e-bikes speeding down busy pedestrian streets with a serious risk to public safety.
8: And Billy Gilmore says it's been tough to miss out on his childhood dream of playing at Scotland's first World Cup since 1998. The midfielder was ruled out of this summer's tournament after getting injured in a warm-up match at the weekend.
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8: Largely dry this afternoon across the Forth Valley with a chance of the odd shower and highs of 21 degrees Celsius. That's the latest. I'm Andrew Baxter.
0: Right, let's get into 4 o'clock. It's Ross here. I've got Bruno Mars and Simply Red on the way. But first, Carly Rae Jepsen, Call Me Maybe on Central FM.
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Simply Red. Central FM across the Forth Valley, it's Ross in for Smithy today. Let me know where you're up to. 81400, start your message with the word Central, or you can send me a WhatsApp 0330 838 1031. Got Mystique on the way, but first the guy who was playing in Toronto and a couple got engaged during his set. You might have seen this on social media over the weekend. They got engaged as Bruno Mars sang Marry You. I mean, if you were going to pick any cliche from his back catalogue. But hey-ho, congrats to the happy couple. This is a Just Might on Central FM.

0: NXS. You want my kind. Need you tonight on Central FM, just coming up to 4:20. Andrew's going to pop in, he's got a news update very shortly. Martin's going to be looking out for the roads for you, and then I've got music from Primal Scream and Deacon Blue on the way.
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15: The M80 bit busy Glasgow bound as you head from the M876 merge at Denylon, head down towards Castle Cary. In Stirling, the A91 looking sluggish southbound as you head in towards the Millholm roundabout. In Falkirk, the Grahams Road busy both ways. Between the Central Retail Park and Bainsford, the A9 is slowing southbound as you head from the Helix in towards the Westfield roundabout. Falkirk Road heavy in both directions between the Elsgate roundabout and the Westfield roundabout. And finally, the Clatmanshire Bridge checks out fine in both directions. You can call us with an update on the Central FM jam line. 0330 838 1031. That's the latest. I'm Martin Robertson.
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0: Deacon Blue. Fergus Sings the Blues on Central FM. You're on with Ross. Fun fact, the drummer from Deacon Blue, Dougie Vipond, goes to the same supermarket as me every Monday, and I awkwardly walk around and go, all right, who's Sings here? I don't think he knows who I am. Let's get a news update with Andrew Baxter.
1: The court has heard former SNP chief executive Peter Murrell spent money embezzled from the party on a motorhome and a robot lawnmower. Prosecutors say he faked invoices to cover his tracks. A donation station's been set up to support residents in Coles Norton affected by ground movement. People in nearly 100 homes have been evacuated, with the Mining Remediation Authority investigating. And McGill's are set to close their bus depot in Bannockburn. The company's launched a consultation on the move, which would see all operations shifted to Larbert.

0: played the Champions League final over the weekend. 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
1: Wake up and cash in with Ian Gallagher Jewellers and Diamond Merchants. 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
0: So we have £500 up for grabs every morning on Wake Up and Cash In. 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

0: 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Cammy Barnes, Whiskey Roll on Central FM, you're on with Ross. Right, let's set up your home time humdinger for this evening. It's just like a little question, a little riddle to ease you into Tuesday evening. This evening, I have keys, but open no locks. I have space, but no room. You can enter, but can't go outside. What am I? I have keys, but open no locks. I have space, but no room. You can enter, but you can't go outside. What am I? 81400 on the text. Start your message with the word central, or you can send me a WhatsApp. 0330-838-1031. I'll get something from the Cranberries and Louis Tomlinson on the way. And Martin's here with a look on the Forth Valley roads.
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14: M80 heavy Glasgow bound as you head from the M876 merge at Dinnylon, head down towards Castle Cary. In Stirling, the A91 sluggish southbound from the Muirton to the Millhall roundabout. In Falkirk, the Grahams Road busy both ways between the Central Retail Park and Bainsford. The A9 still slowing southbound as you head from the Helix in towards the Westfield roundabout. Falkirk Road heavy in both directions between the Earlsgate roundabout and the Westfield roundabout, and the A9 heavy eastbound before the Bean Cross through to the M9. 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That's the latest. I'm Martin Robertson.
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imposter. Louis Tomlinson on Central FM. Just coming up to 10 to 5. It's Ross here with you on your Tuesday evening. And we are doing the home time humdinger. I set you a challenge earlier on. I have keys, but open no locks. I have space, but no room. You can enter, but you can't go outside. What am I? A few of you have been getting in touch on the text 81400 or the WhatsApp, 0330-838-1031. Sam and Patricia, every single time they get it right. They're the kind of people you want on your pub quiz team. Lisa says, Ross is at a piano. Also, well done to the phone number who didn't put their name. 816 it ends. You got it right as well. The answer is... Ooh. A keyboard. Ooh. A computer keyboard. See? Ooh. Now makes a lot of sense.

0: Lighthouse family, high on Central FM. You're on with Ross, just coming up to 5 o'clock. And after five, we're playing Soundbite, your chance to win a meal for two at the Red Herring in Bridge of Allen. And I've also got tunes from Outkast and Living on Joy on the way very shortly.
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14: The court has heard former SNP chief executive Peter Murrell spent money embezzled from the party on a motorhome and a robot lawnmower. Prosecutors say he faked invoices to cover his tracks. Alan Cameron KC says the motorhome cost £124,000, was described as a van when the invoice was filed, and was driven just 4 miles.
15: The day after he had ordered the motorhome, the accused purchased from Amazon 3 guides to inspirational journeys around Scotland, England and Wales, and Ireland in a camper van or motorhome.
14: In total, he spent £400,000 on luxury goods. He'll be sentenced later this month. A donation station has been set up to support residents in Coles Norton affected by ground movement. People in nearly 100 homes have been evacuated, with the Mining Remediation Authority investigating. Key items are available for affected residents at Tillicoutry Primary School. McGill's are set to close their bus depot in Bannockburn. The company's launched a consultation on the move, which would see all operations shifted to Larbert. It follows a comprehensive review. And Scotland midfielder John McGinn says it's hard to believe he's part of a squad playing at a first World Cup since 1998. McGinn tells Sky Sports News they're determined to make sure getting to the tournament is not the only highlight.
16: The way we've come as a nation, how far we've come, it's credit to everyone involved. It's such an unbelievable achievement. But we've got more to give. We're a hungry group, like I just touched upon. We want to go and create more history.
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14: Largely dry this afternoon across the Forth Valley with a chance of the odd shower and highs of 21 degrees Celsius. That's the latest. I'm Andrew Baxter.
0: Thank you, Andrew. Just gone 5 o'clock. On the way, something from Living Joy and Sienna Spyro. The first Outkast. Hey ya!
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0: 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Dreamer on Central FM. Just gone 10 past five, so it's time to play this.
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0: So if you think you know your music inside out, back to front, put it to the test. We are playing Soundbite. We'll play you a short clip, and you have to tell us who the song is by and what is the song. So this is this evening's question. What song is that? So just a bit of housekeeping. You need to be over 18 to play and living in the Forth Valley. 81400. Start your message with the word Central. Also add your name and what you think your guess is. Or you can send me a WhatsApp 0330 838 1031 if you think you know what this song is. So thanks to our friends at the Red Herring in Bridge of Allen, a contemporary neighbourhood restaurant serving breakfast, brunch, lunch and dinner in a relaxed, stylish setting. You can enjoy fresh seasonal dishes and easygoing dining with good food at the heart of it all. This includes pizza or pasta for £10 every Tuesday and a vibrant Mexican night every single Thursday. Let's do something from Sienna Spyro on the way very shortly. But first, Holly Humberstone to Love Somebody on Central FM.

0: I'm expecting big things from that girl. Sienna Spyro, The Visitor on Central FM. It's Ross here. On the way, I've got music from Westlife and Nelly Furtado, and Martin is looking out for the roads across the Forth Valley. We're also playing Soundbite. If you want to get involved with that, 81400. Start your message with the word Central or WhatsApp 0330-838-1031 if you think you know what this song is. You could win yourself a meal for two at the Red Herring in Bridge of Allen, a contemporary neighbourhood restaurant serving breakfast, brunch, lunch and dinner in a relaxed, stylish settings. 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
8: M80 Heavy Glasgow bound as you head from the M876 merge at Denylon, head down towards Castle Kerry, and Stirling the 84 looking busy northbound as you head towards Craigforth. In Falkirk, the Grahams Road busy both ways between the Central Retail Park and Bainsford, the A9 slowing southbound as you head from the Helix in towards the Westfield roundabout. Falkirk Road heavy in both directions between the Elsgate roundabout and the Westfield roundabout, and Callander Road heavy westbound as you head towards Corporation Street. Finally, the A9 looking heavy eastbound before the Bean Cross through to the M9. You can call us with an update on the Central FM jam line, 0330 838 1031. That's the latest. I'm Martin Robertson.
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0: 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Just leaving 25 past five. Let's play this.
1: Soundbite with the Red Herring.
0: On the phone. Hi, Lisa. How are you?
2: Hi, I'm good, thank you. How are you?
0: Yeah, I'm very well, thank you. What are you up to today?
2: Nothing. I'm just on dinner and that. My son's coming in to work and I'm going to have a wee chilled night.
0: What's for dinner?
2: It was all chicken, strippers and all these kind of things that they all like, so...
0: I'll be around in an hour. So you want to play Songbite?
2: Yeah, I'll go for it.
0: Go for it, right, okay. Can you tell me what this song is?
2: I'm going to try Lady Gaga, Abracadabra.
0: So you're locking in Lady Gaga, Abracadabra.
2: Yeah.
0: What made you think of this song?
2: I don't know. It's been one of the songs that's been in your head and you're saying, and you're trying to get into it, and then, I don't know, just, I thought of it.
0: I tell you what, Lisa. She's won you a meal for two! Yes, you've won yourself a meal for two, thanks to our friends at the Red Herring. Who are you going to take with you?
2: Oh, I'm going to say my sis, Christine.
0: Oh, amazing, that's fantastic. Have a wee night out on us.
2: Brilliant. Yeah, definitely. That's so good because I've been in hospital and that with a chest infection, so this will be good to get out with her.
0: Yeah, absolutely.
2: Catch up and that.
0: Oh, amazing, amazing.
2: Can't believe I got it.
0: Congratulations.
2: Thank you.
0: So Lisa has just won herself a meal for two thanks to our friends at the Red Herring in Bridge of Allen, a contemporary neighbourhood restaurant serving breakfast, brunch, lunch and dinner in a relaxed, stylish setting. You can enjoy fresh seasonal dishes and easygoing dining with great food at the heart of it all. This includes pizza or pasta for £10 every Tuesday and vibrant Mexican nights every Thursday.

0: Central FM. 28 minutes to 6 right now. On the way, I've got something from Duran Duran and Amy Grant covering Joni Mitchell, Big Yellow Taxi. But let's get at headlines with Andrew Baxter.
1: The court has heard former SNP chief executive Peter Murrell spent money embezzled from the party on a motorhome and a robot lawnmower. Prosecutors say he faked invoices to cover his tracks. A donation station's been set up to support residents in Coles Norton affected by ground movement. People in nearly 100 homes have been evacuated, with the Mining Remediation Authority investigating. And McGill's are set to close their bus depot in Bannockburn. The company's launched a consultation on the move, which would see all operations shifted to Larbert.

0: Duran Duran on Central FM. Is there something I should not trust with you? Right, on the way, I'll tell you how you can win yourself a telly thanks to our friends at McMichael's in Alloa. And we've also got music from Neo and Alex Warren. And Martin is looking out for you on the roads.
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5: The M80 pretty much cleared up now, Glasgow bound, as you head from the M876 merge at Dandenong head down towards Castle Cary, and Stirling Kerse Road sluggish eastbound between the Broadleys and Millhall roundabouts. A91 sluggish southbound in towards the Millhall roundabout, and both ways between the Greencorn Hills roundabout and the Bannockburn interchange. In Falkirk, the Grahams Road busy both ways between the Central Retail Park and Bainsford. The A9 slowing southbound as you head from the Helix in towards the Westfield roundabout. Falkirk Road heavy in both directions between the Ellsgate roundabout and the Westfield roundabout, and Callander Road heavy westbound from Graham High School through to Corporation Street. Finally, the A9 heavy eastbound just before the Bean Cross through to the M9. You can call us with an update on the Central FM jam line, 0330 838 1031. That's the latest. I'm Martin Robertson.
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Alex Warden. Fever Dream on Central FM. And we are 9 days away from the World Cup. I am so excited. I watch as many games as I can, but the struggle is because it's in Canada, Mexico and the USA, I'm going to be up till all hours of the night watching like Uzbekistan versus the Dominican Republic. Oh, I don't. But you can get yourself ready for the biggest summer football tournament with McMichael's TV and Appliances in Alloa. We've teamed up with them. We're giving one lucky listener the chance to win a 65-inch 4K Ultra HD QLED TV, so you won't miss a single bit of the action. 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You're in the draw to win the television. Terms and conditions do apply, and they are on the website. Entries close on Wednesday the 12th of June. The 11th of June, sorry. Not the 12th. The 11th. Wednesday the 11th of June, so make sure you get your entry in before then. And it's with our pals McMichael's TV and Appliances in Alloa. Well,

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0: Tross here on Central FM, and that is it from me today. Lev Kills up next. She's taking you through Tuesday evening. Then Brad and Shaz are back tomorrow morning. When you wake up, they have your next chance to win £500 on Wake Up and Cash In. I'll speak to you tomorrow.
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7: A court has heard former SNP chief executive Peter Murrell bought three vehicles with funds embezzled from the party, including a motorhome he drove for just 4 miles. Prosecutors have set out how he created fake invoices to cover his offences. Alan Cameron KC says much of the money was spent on luxury goods.
8: Umbrellas with a total cost of £1,990.50. Two salt and pepper grinders from Lalique costing £2,618.16. A robotic lawnmower, including installation for his home address, costing £3,070.
7: A donation station has been set up at Tillicoultry Primary School to help residents in Coles Norton who've been evacuated from their homes. The residents in nearly 100 houses were told to leave at short notice after ground movement was detected. The Mining Remediation Authority is investigating. The Scottish Government's being urged to tackle the use of illegal e-bikes across Scotland. Three men have been arrested in Falkirk in the last week after riding the bikes while unregistered. Pauline McNeill is a Scottish Labour MSP.
9: It is unfair on everyday people to have to jump out of the way to dodge illegal e-bikes speeding down busy pedestrian streets with a serious risk to public safety.
7: And Billy Gilmore says it's been tough to miss out on his childhood dream of playing at Scotland's first World Cup since 1998. The midfielder was ruled out of this summer's tournament after getting injured in a warm-up match at the weekend.
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7: Largely dry tonight across the Forth Valley with a chance of the odd shower and lows of 10 degrees Celsius. That's the latest. I'm Andrew Baxter.
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The Rembrandts, I'll Be There For You on Central FM. And from one feel-good tune to another, we're not holding back tonight. We're having a wonderful Tuesday and a solid start to the week. My name is Liv. Got your half-hour house party lined up at 6:30 with Curiosity on the way next after this absolute belter. This is

0: fair message if it feels that this week is going just that wee bit too slowly. Hang on in there, baby. We got you covered. Central FM with the best songs all day long. Well, thank you very much for joining us tonight across the Forth Valley. Plenty of brilliant tunes still lined up. Got Madonna on the way, Somber coming up soon, and of course, as promised, some proper feel-good tunes coming your way from 6:30. Going to kick off with Mary Mary there.
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an absolute belter from Somber. Sitting track on your Tuesday night, this is Homewrecker on Central FM. My name is Liv Cowell, thank you very much for hanging out with me. Now, as promised, as we head just that wee bit closer into your evening, we're going to kick things off at 6:30 with your half-hour house party. Got some absolute favourites on the way from Robin S, OPM and Beyoncé. But right now, let's kick things off with Mary Mary and Shackles, a nice way to ease into the rest of your evening.

0: big party anthem. 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We do this every weeknight between 6:30 and 7:00. A great way to open the gates to the rest of the evening ahead and shake off whatever this day has thrown at you so far. So whether you've had a truly productive Tuesday, and I hope that's the case, or a very slow, easy start to the week, both are excellent and both deserve some proper feel-good tunes. So we've got some OPM lined up, 99 Souls on the way, and an absolute classic from Beyoncé.
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1: 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OPM before that, continuing the good vibes on tonight's half-hour house party. I've got a few more to squeeze in before 7 o'clock, but we're going to start off with this one. Classic.

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0: Slightly romantic one, this, I think. And a great dance banger. The Chainsmokers and Coldplay teaming up on Something Just Like This on Central FM. 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And we'll get an update on the news with Andrew next.
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0: Good evening, 7 o'clock. I've found an Andrew who's going to give us an update on all the latest news. Andrew Baxter.
7: A court has heard former SNP chief executive Peter Murrell bought 3 vehicles with funds embezzled from the party, including a motorhome he drove for just 4 miles. Prosecutors have set out how he created fake invoices to cover his offences. Alan Cameron KC says much of the money was spent on luxury goods.
8: Umbrellas with a total cost of £1,990.50. 2 salt and pepper grinders from Lalique costing £2,618.16. A robotic lawnmower, including installation for his home address, costing £3,070.
7: A donation station has been set up at Tillicoutry Primary School to help residents in Coles Norton who've been evacuated from their homes. The residents in nearly 100 houses were told to leave at short notice after ground movement was detected. The Mining Remediation Authority is investigating. The Scottish government's being urged to tackle the use of illegal e-bikes across Scotland. 3 men have been arrested in Falkirk in the last week after riding the bikes while unregistered. Pauline McNeill is a Scottish Labour MSP.
9: It is unfair on everyday people to have to jump out of the way to dodge illegal e-bikes speeding down busy pedestrian streets with a serious risk to public safety.
7: And Billy Gilmour says it's been tough to miss out on his childhood dream of playing at Scotland's first World Cup since 1998. The midfielder was ruled out of this summer's tournament after getting injured in a warm-up match at the weekend.
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7: Largely dry tonight across the Forth Valley with a chance of the odd shower and lows of 10 degrees Celsius. That's the latest. I'm Andrew Baxter.
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playing the best songs all day long across Falkirk, Stirling, and Clackmannanshire. 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

doesn't get better than that, I have to say. Although we say that, I really loved his album from last year, Justin Bieber and Sorry. Before that, that really was an unparalleled album in my eyes. The best era of Justin Bieber. Second only perhaps to Daisies, I think. That was a belted of a tune that came out last year. Surprised us all, didn't it? Hope you're having a wonderful day. Thank you very much for hanging out with us on Central FM for the rest of your Tuesday evening. My name is Liv. I'll keep you company with the likes of Pink, Noah Kahan, Taylor Swift and Gabrielle on next. But first things first, a moment of quiet for brand new Harry Styles and American Girls. Enjoy.

0: This one gets your shoulders going, doesn't it? Gabrielle and When a Woman on Central FM. Good evening. Plenty more to come. Going to get a big anthem from Pink on the way. Noah Kahan and Elizabeth Taylor from Taylor Swift is on very soon.
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I have to say, I've been really enjoying his new album, No I Can, on Central FM. That was Stick Season, the one that really started to put him on the map, particularly here in the UK, I think. Maybe he's always been big in the US, but over here, we really fell in love with him with that one. But if you have a wee road trip planned or a holiday coming up or something, you want something nice and easygoing and transformative to listen to, then I highly recommend his latest album called The Great Divide. Now, as you may have heard, I keep going to say Elizabeth Taylor is on next. And technically it is, but it's not from the woman herself. I think we would know if she was putting out new music. Nah, it's Taylor Swift.

0: Everybody! TLC and Waterfalls soundtrack in a gorgeous Tuesday evening across the Forth Valley. You're listening to Central FM with the best songs all day long, with more to come from the likes of Niall Horan. His new album is out, I think, or it comes out this week. I'm going to have to double check. Sugar Babes are on next, so first things first.
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Anne-Marie and 2002. Yes, it does. Comes out this Friday. Niall Horan's brand new album is what I'm talking about, of course. Named after this song right here, Dinner Party. And why wouldn't you? It's a belted of a tune. So romantic, beautiful new pop. And I'm a big fan of the story behind it. Dedicated to his girlfriend. Here he is. It's Niall Horan.

0: What an absolute anthem. Armin van Helden and Duane Hardin, You Don't Know Me on Central FM. Thank you very much for joining us. Plenty more still to come. Got a whole hour of brand new Scottish music coming your way at 9 o'clock, so an hour to go before then. And I'm going to fill that with more of the best songs all day long next.
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0: Very good evening to you. 8 o'clock, and let's have an update on all the latest news now with Andrew Baxter.
9: A court has heard former SNP chief executive Peter Murrell bought 3 vehicles with funds embezzled from the party, including a motorhome he drove for just 4 miles. Prosecutors have set out how he created fake invoices to cover his offences. Alan Cameron KC says much of the money was spent on luxury goods.
10: Umbrellas with a total cost of £1,990.50. 2 salt and pepper grinders from Lalique costing £2,618.16. A robotic lawnmower, including installation for his home address, costing £3,070.
9: A donation station has been set up at Tillicoultry Primary School to help residents in Coles Norton who've been evacuated from their homes. The residents in nearly 100 houses were told to leave at short notice after ground movement was detected. The Mining Remediation Authority is investigating. The Scottish Government's being urged to tackle the use of illegal e-bikes across Scotland. 3 men have been arrested in Falkirk in the last week after riding the bikes while unregistered. Pauline McNeill is a Scottish Labour MSP.
11: It is unfair on everyday people to have to jump out of the way to dodge illegal e-bikes speeding down busy pedestrian streets with a serious risk to public safety.
9: And Billy Gilmore says it's been tough to miss out on his childhood dream of playing at Scotland's first World Cup since 1998. The midfielder was ruled out of this summer's tournament after getting injured in a warm-up match at the weekend.
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9: Largely dry tonight across the Forth Valley with a chance of the odd shower and lows of 10 degrees Celsius. That's the latest. I'm Andrew Baxter.
0: Good evening. At 8 o'clock, we continue with more of the best songs all day long. Got Natalie and Brilliant on next. And now, let's see how many of these words you remember from Eminem.
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I've always loved the outro. Natalie Imbruglia and Torn soundtracking your Tuesday evening across the Forth Valley. This is Central FM, of course. My name is Liv Cowell. It's a joy to be with you, as always, as we progress into the rest of your evening, whatever it holds, whether that's a long shift still to go, a nice relaxing evening in, or maybe a wee dinner out, maybe you're in the taxi already off to a nice new restaurant. And we can be helping you out with that, actually. If you are a bit of a music buff and you like your food, you're going to want to listen closely. We have a very exciting competition currently running with Smithy in the afternoons called Soundbite. Basically, it's straightforward. We play a short clip, you tell us the song and the artist, and if you get it right, you could win a meal for two at our featured venue. And for the month of June, that's Red Herring, a beautiful restaurant in Bridgevallen, contemporary neighbourhood setting, serving breakfast, brunch, lunch and dinner in a relaxed, stylish setting. You can enjoy fresh seasonal dishes and easygoing dining with great food at the heart of it all. So if you fancy a wee date night or a wee gals night out or something like that, definitely listen in closely to Smithy Jude in the weekdays. That's from 2 o'clock, and he will reveal that day's soundbite to try and guess at about 5:10. So if you get the artist and the title, once again, you could be off for a meal for two. This is open to 18s, open to over 18s, and you must be living in the Forth Valley as well to get involved. Best of luck to you though. Continuing the tunes now with David Guetta on next, and Cammy Barnes' latest tune. This is Highland Runaway on Central FM.

0: David Guetta, Kelly Rowland, When Love Takes Over on Central FM. It looks like congratulations are in order for the wonderful Dua Lipa, who got married. So exciting. She got married, what looks to have been on the 31st. When would that have been? Sunday? That's very classy. We're going to get on a big tune from her next.
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9: 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You've tried the big sheds. You want something a little bit different.

One of my favourites. One of her most romantic ones, I think. Dua Lipa with Silk City on that one, Electricity on Central FM. As I mentioned, she got married over the weekend. She looked absolutely stunning and totally went away with like the traditional big ball gown and stuff. She was wearing this beautiful custom-made skirt suit, very elegant, big hat. And obviously, she married Callum Turner, who I didn't know. I didn't even know they were going out. He's an actor who you may recognise from The Capture. My partner and I are currently watching it. He's in the first season, and so when I saw that they got married, I was like, oh my god, I know him. Obviously I don't know him, but you feel like you do. Anyway, they looked gorgeous together. Hope they have a wonderful life and had a beautiful wedding day. Congratulations. And right now, some Lewis Capaldi, Stay Love.

0: So excited to see him live next month. Bruno Mars on Central FM. Got some classic summer anthems to play for you soon, including Despacito, and then the new one from Olivia Rodrigo, which will feature on the new album out this week.
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Sounds like a summer barbecue. Louis Fonsi, Daddy Yankee, Justin Bieber, Despacito on Central FM. And now Olivia Rodrigo brings out a brand new album this Friday. I am so, so excited about it. Here's the big single from it then, soundtrack of Tuesday evening. This is Drop Dead.

0: Nice feel-good tune from Justin Timberlake to take us towards 9 o'clock, and waiting around the corner are a whole hour of the most exciting emerging talent from all around Scotland. Coming your way next after some news at 9.
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5: A court has heard former SNP chief executive Peter Murrell bought three vehicles with funds embezzled from the party, including a motorhome he drove for just 4 miles. Prosecutors have set out how he created fake invoices to cover his offences. Alan Cameron KC says much of the money was spent on luxury goods.
6: Umbrellas with a total cost of £1,990.50. Two salt and pepper grinders from Lalique costing £2,618.16. A robotic lawnmower, including installation for his home address, costing £3,070.
5: A donation station has been set up at Tillicoultry Primary School to help residents in Coles Norton who've been evacuated from their homes. The residents in nearly 100 houses were told to leave at short notice after ground movement was detected. The Mining Remediation Authority is investigating. The Scottish Government's being urged to tackle the use of illegal e-bikes across Scotland. Three men have been arrested in Falkirk in the last week after riding the bikes while unregistered. Pauline McNeill is a Scottish Labour MSP.
7: It is unfair on everyday people to have to jump out of the way to dodge illegal e-bikes speeding down busy pedestrian streets with a serious risk to public safety.
5: And Billy Gilmour says it's been tough to miss out on his childhood dream of playing at Scotland's first World Cup since 1998. The midfielder was ruled out of this summer's tournament after getting injured in a warm-up match at the weekend.
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5: Largely dry tonight across the Forth Valley with a chance of the odd shower and lows of 10 degrees Celsius. That's the latest. I'm Andrew Baxter.
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These guys are phenomenally cool. They're based in Edinburgh. They're called Clover. This is the first song that they've come out with. It's called Biding My Time. Brilliant, isn't it? They sold out Sneaky Pete's when they did their first headline show at the beginning of this year, which is just mental. If you're not familiar, Sneaky Pete's is a really like famous venue, really, really iconic. And the fact that they managed to sell the place out on their first ever headline gig tells you everything you need to know about why Clover are a band to keep your eye on. Thank you very much for joining us tonight. My name is Liv. It is wonderful to be with you once again. We do this every weeknight between 9 and 10 on Central FM. A nice way to shake up your playlist, find some new music to just enjoy and stick your teeth into, and also to support, importantly, some local homegrown talent, which we love. We started off the hour with Jack Torrance's brand new single called Forever. He's based over in Glasgow. He's bringing out an EP at some point this summer, and that's the last taste that we'll have of what is yet to come. So super, super excited about what the next few months has in store for that guy. Thank you for joining us. We have so much lined up between now and 10. Some incredible new pop, some nice folksy sounds to bring you, and some great bands to sink your teeth into. These guys are from Ayrshire. They're called KB and the Rascals.

0: beautiful sound of Leah Evelyn on Central FM, a beautiful singer-songwriter based over in Edinburgh. This is her first single, Figure Yourself Out. She's far too good, honestly. Looking forward to what's next for her. I know that she has some new stuff in the pipeline for the rest of 2026, so we'll keep our ear to the ground. And in the meantime, more to come from me. Got another Edinburgh singer-songwriter on the way next. Perfect if you're a fan of the likes of Bon Iver.
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8: Right. That's me calling them.
9: 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Or find them on Facebook. 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
10: Looking for a TV? Looking for a cooker? Looking for a fridge? Heading to one of the big sheds? Or you could go to McMichael.

What a sound. Big Paul and the Pelham Blues. It's in the name, really. Blues like no other. Absolutely gorgeous, soulful sound. This one is called Wanderer's Blues. It's got total classicness to it, isn't it? But this, I mean, the voice is just unbelievable. These guys are playing live at the end of this week. They've got Hangerfest over in Strathaven, which is their hometown. Brilliant wee festival. So if you're in need of something to do this weekend, wander on down and go and give them a wave and a wee dance in the crowd as well. Before that, we had Home Place with In My Head, a gorgeous new single from him. And he started that project when he was back at Edinburgh College, I believe. So he's been doing it for a little while now, but finally really starting to put some stuff out in the world. And I couldn't be happier about it. Beautiful sound, exactly up my street. And maybe just what you need for a Tuesday evening. I hope you've had a nice day, a good start to the week. We're going to keep the good vibes going now. We've got a good few more to squeeze in before 10 o'clock from all around Scotland. And now I think we should get into some pop. What do you think? Lecky Lecky are so cool. Based in Edinburgh. This is

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0: one of our own here in the Forth Valley, Jasmine Jett from Falkirk, and her debut single, Drama Queen. Absolute force in the pop scene at the minute. So excited about her music career still to come, because I mean, she's only like 21, 22, really young, and if that first single's anything to go by, we have so much to look forward to. Plenty more to come tonight as well. 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

playing the best songs all day long across Falkirk, Stirling, and Clackmannanshire. 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

I bet she's had a busy couple of weeks. Orla Noble put out her debut album on the 15th of May called Unfurl. Beautiful, beautiful, folksy, gorgeous writing like this as well. This one is called See Me Free. It features on the album. And she recorded the whole thing over in the Isle of Mull, which really gives it a nice feel to it, I think. A couple of the tracks have recordings of birds at the end of it. You really get a sense of the place that she made the album. It's a lovely, lovely listen, and I highly recommend going and checking it out. Orla Noble on Central FM. Thank you for joining us tonight. My name is Liv. We do this every weeknight, a whole hour of brand new Scottish music between now and 10 o'clock. 9 and 10 we do it. We heard Aludale Canyon just before that as well with a Central FM exclusive. They got in touch a few months ago with that amazing acoustic version of Tell Me We're All Right, which is one of my favourites of theirs from the brand new album, as you heard, which came out at the beginning of this year. The record is called This Wasn't the Plan, and if you like that, you'll get... well, a real taste of what they're all about, actually. It just shows how talented they are, because that acoustic version is gorgeous. But the full album itself and the original track, it's got real energy to it. So I think you'll like it. It's a great sound. Big fan. Got a few more to squeeze in tonight. Thank you so much for joining us. Going to head to Dundee now for this amazing musician called Anna Younger. If you're a fan of Lana Del Rey, you'll love this.

big fan of this one. Takes you on a real story, doesn't it? A real journey through this song. Cora Manchester and Forbidden Love on Central FM. Thank you so much for joining us tonight. Anna Younger was on before that with her tune Vanessa. And if you're enjoying any of these songs or any of these artists, then do come back tomorrow. We'll do it all again from 9 o'clock right here on Central FM. But we're not done yet. I've got one more tune before 10 o'clock. And this one comes from James Dempsey over in Coatbridge. It's got a gorgeous sound to it. I just love the guitar in this one. It's called Heaven's Getting Heavy. Enjoy.

0: And that is all from me tonight. James Dempsey takes us towards 10 o'clock. Thank you again for joining us. I hope you've enjoyed what you've heard from the most exciting new music around Scotland. We go again tomorrow at 9. And right now, through the night, with all the best songs all night long on Central FM. Take care.
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12: The top stories this hour. A police officer involved in a student being handcuffed despite saying he'd been stabbed has resigned. Body cam footage from December shows the response to Henry Novak's murder in Southampton and his killer's false claims that the 18-year-old had racially abused him. The watchdog's investigating, with the Home Secretary saying the case shouldn't be used to turn communities against one another. Protesters gathered outside Southampton's Central Police Station this evening.
13: No justice!
12: South West Water has been fined almost £2 million for drinking supply failures in Devon. Inspectors found a parasite from animal faeces on farmland got into the system in May 2024. It's been revealed ex-SNP Chief Executive Peter Murrell used fake invoices and falsified expenses to misuse £400,000 of party money. A court heard some of the cash went on a motorhome that had been driven just 4 miles, £2,000 worth of umbrellas and a Dyson hairdryer. Psychologist Dr. Jane Housel thinks the items could have been absorbed by his salary.
14: People often, if they're embezzling, it's about the financial reward, but for him, he had the money to purchase these things. So for me, it's about, It's actually about thrill-seeking behaviour. It's about the dopamine hit.
12: He'll be sentenced later this month. A British couple jailed on spying charges in Iran have lost an appeal against their convictions. Craig and Lindsay Foreman were detained on a round-the-world motorbike trip in January 2025. Sport, and it's reported Liverpool have reached a verbal agreement with Andoni Iraola to become their new head coach. The former Bournemouth boss is set to replace the sacked Arne Slot at Anfield. A formal announcement will be made in the coming days. And Wales scored a late equaliser to draw 1-1 with Ghana in their friendly in Cardiff. Lewis Kumas got the goal for the hosts in injury time. From Sky News, I'm Laura Safe.
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8: The top stories this hour. An officer involved in the handcuffing of a murder victim has resigned as Sir Keir Starmer gives his reaction to the police body cam footage.
9: It's harrowing. And I have to say, as a father of a 17-year-old boy, I felt sick watching it.
8: Student Henry Novak can be heard telling police in Southampton in December that he'd been stabbed. The 18-year-old was falsely accused by his killer of racism. Nigel Farage says the reaction should be one of rage, which the Prime Minister disagreed with. The police watchdog's investigating. South West Water say they apologise unreservedly after receiving a record fine for a parasite outbreak that contaminated drinking water in Devon. The firm's been ordered to pay nearly £2 million after hundreds reported falling ill in May 2024. A court's heard Peter Morrell's spending spree with money he stole from the SNP went on luxury items, everyday essentials and a motorhome. The party's former chief executive embezzled £400,000. The president of Ukraine is warning a fresh attack from Russia is possible this evening. Ukrainian officials say 22 people have been killed in drone and missile strikes from Moscow last night. They say an 8-year-old boy and his mum were found in the ruins of a 4-story building in Dnipro, with Kiev also hit. Volodymyr Zelensky has renewed his appeal to Western allies.
10: We need results from every country that can help us. The intelligence warning regarding Russian strikes remain in effect. Our defenders of the sky are ready 24/7.
8: In sport, Lewis Kumas scored his first goal for Wales as they drew 1-1 with Ghana in their friendly in Cardiff. The Liverpool youngster headed the equaliser late into stoppage time. And it's reported Liverpool have agreed a verbal agreement with Andoni Iraola to become their new head coach. The former Bournemouth boss is set to replace the sacked Arne Slot at Anfield. From Sky News, I'm Laura Safe.
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8: 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Body cam footage from December shows the response to Henry Novak's murder in Southampton and his killer's false claims that the 18-year-old had racially abused him. The Home Secretary says the case shouldn't be used to turn communities against one another. Protesters gathered outside Southampton's Central Police Station earlier.
9: No justice!
8: Southwest Water has been hit with a record fine over contaminated drinking water in Devon that left hundreds feeling ill. A parasite outbreak left more than 16,000 homes having to boil water 2 years ago. The firm's been ordered to pay £2 million, with its lawyers issuing an unreserved apology. Environment Secretary Emma Reynolds welcomes this.
10: I understand that people are very concerned about the water sector. It hasn't been working for quite some time. I am leading ambitious reforms of our water sector to ensure that we have a new regulator with teeth to hold water companies to account.
8: Prosecutors have revealed the former chief executive of the SNP used party funds to buy a motorhome that he only ever drove 4 miles. Peter Murrell pleaded guilty last week to embezzling over £400,000. The King, Queen and Princess of Wales have met researchers, clinicians and volunteers at an event for Cancer Research UK. It's marking 125 years since it became a charity by holding a reception at St James's Palace in London. In sport, it's reported Liverpool have reached a verbal agreement with Andoni Iraola to become their new head coach. The former Bournemouth boss is set to replace the sacked Arne Slot at Anfield. And Wales scored a late equaliser to draw 1-1 with Ghana in their friendly in Cardiff. Lewis Kumas got the goal for the hosts in injury time. From Sky News, I'm Laura Safe.
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0: best songs all day long. Across Falkirk, Stirling and Clackmannanshire, this is Central FM.
1: Unexpected item in bagging area. Oh, I'm sorry. Did you have somewhere you needed to be? Just pick that item back up and give it another scan. Unexpected item in bagging area. Nope. Try again. And would you look at that? There's quite a queue building up behind you.
2: 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Zero to chocolatey in milliseconds.
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